great song there from Chapel Room. One of my favourite singers who does Pink Pony Club. Right. I know Richard would like this one, and I think Mark would, and also Roger. 1965, written by Burt Bacharach and David Howe. It's Billy J. Kramer with Trains, Boats and Planes.

Oh, yes, trains and boats and planes. And Tex just told me Dionne Warwick covered that, and I think quite a few people did. But nobody's covered this yet, as far as I know, 2025. Elton John and Brandi Carlile. Yes, it is my favourite, one of them. Who believes in angels?

beautiful song there. Who believes in angels? Well, lots of people do, don't they? Okay, this next song was the first number one hit for the Police. It was written by Sting. 1979, Message in the Bottle.

0: 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And don't forget, on WhatsApp on 07421441409. And we look forward to hearing from you.
1: And that was the lovely voice of Mark Lees, our studio manager. He did mention Facebook there. Please take a look. It's Vintage Radio Limited, capital LTD. There's lots of photos and information on there. And today there's a lovely photo of Ronnie the dog, because on a Wednesday, we're calling it Wellness Wednesday, because if you just have a dog, you'll know what it's like. They just make you feel better. And he always cheers us up. But now I have a request, and it's for Gary in Belfast, Northern Ireland. It's Electric Light Orchestra, and this is Mr. Blue Sky.
2: Morning. Today's forecast calls for blue skies.

Oh, yes, a classic song there from the Electric Light Orchestra. Right, this album is called To the Next Level. It was number 2 in the UK, 1995. So I think this is supposed to be Mace. It's MN8. And this is Baby It's You.

Oh yes, great song there, baby, it's you. Don't forget, we have Roger at 12 o'clock too. He's not said he has a theme, so he mustn't have. It's just his wonderful music selection. Not to be missed. And 2 to 4 at the movies with Mark Lees, as we say, get your popcorn and put your feet up. And then 8 till 10, Rock with Soul with Chris Jarry. That is your Wednesday. But now from 1998, was number 4 in the UK. It's another one of my favourites. Well, if you can't play your own favourites on your own show, when can you? It's Jennifer Page with Crush.

Oh, yes, crush. Okay, Roger has entered the building. Woohoo! So he's just going to sit and catch his breath and get a warm before he takes over. He hasn't got a particular theme today, just his marvellous music. Next, we've got Take That. Howard Donald sang lead vocals, and this song reached number one in 1995. It's Never Forget.

Oh yes, Howard on lead vocals there, which doesn't happen very often. Great song. And I've been to one of their concerts and I've heard them sing that, and it is a wonderful, wonderful song. They're really good live. All right, from the album Private Investigations 1985, we've got Dire Straits with Walk of Life.

Oh, yes. 1985, but I suppose we can still say an oldie for a goodie. Now, I'm going to a Scottish singer next from her album, Our Version of Events. It's Emily Sandés with Next to Me.

Oh, Emily Sunday, you can't go wrong, can you? Just to remind you, it's Roger at 12 till 2, then 2 till 4 at the movies with Mark Lees, and then 8 till 10 tonight, Rock with Soul with Chris Jarry. So that's Wednesday. I'll just tell you who's on Thursday. 11 till 1, the Country Music Show with Alan, and 1 till 3, the Rock and Roll Show with Tom. If you want to know who's on, visit Facebook, Vintage Radio Limited, LTD. I update it every morning, unless I'm on my holidays. This next song was number one in the UK in 2003. It's the boy band Blue, and this is Guilty.

Oh, I think people forget how great Blue was, or still are, actually. They're still knocking around. All right, I'm going to play this next song for Roger before we run out of time. It's Robert Palmer, and this is from his album, Don't Explain. Okay, I won't. And it's I'll Be Your Baby Tonight.

0: Oh, yes, a Bob Dylan song, as Roger informed us. Okay, if you've enjoyed the show, it is repeated on Tuesday, 10 till 12. Time flies when you're having fun. My voice is just about kept. I'll give Paul a bit of peace this afternoon.
1: Yay!
0: Yay, I'll just stay quiet.
1: That'll be a first.
0: Yeah, I have been quiet. Anyway, this other one, it was meant for Roger as well. So it's 1969 and it's Jefferson, The Colour of My Love.

0: All right, The Colour of My Love, Jefferson. And Roger had forgotten about that one. That's what it's all about, isn't it? You put a song on, you think, oh, I've forgotten about that one. It was quite good. Okay, time flies when you're having fun. I want you to be extra careful and look after yourselves, because I've just heard of two friends who haven't been well and there's something going round. But there's always something going round, isn't there? So take care. And I'll be back Monday night, 6 till 8. So it's goodbye from me.
1: And goodbye from me.
0: Take care, everyone. Bye for now.

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2: Wasn't that beautiful? As Roger fades away into the distance, and don't forget, you can hear that show all over again every Sunday between 2 and 4pm. Many thanks to Roger for the last 2 hours. It's 2 o'clock, it's a Wednesday afternoon, Vintage Radio, Mark Lee's at the movies, up in the projection room. Let's get those reels rolling.

Yes, indeed. So for the next 2 hours, we go to the movies. You're in your favourite ABC Odeon Plaza, Rich. You know them all. Up in the circle with your Kiora, your Buttercus, what more could you want? 2 hours of classic songs and sounds from the movies. And we kick off with that partnership of Jerry Lewis and Dean Martin. The movie was called The Caddy. And a fantastic song from that movie now, sung by Mr. Dean Martin. Sit back. The lights have gone down. The main feature's about to begin.

0: Oh, brilliant. I love Dean Martin, the Rat Pack, of course. Him, Frank, Sammy, Peter Lawford playing at Las Vegas. But Dino was brilliant. Made lots of good movies. Famous partnership, of course, for many, many movies with Jerry Lewis. And, of course, westerns like Rio Bravo. You name it, he was in it. He was in Airport, if you remember, as well. He was the captain on board the fated plane. But brilliant. What a singer and what a voice. Wow! Let's go on the town now with Frank Sinatra, Gene Kelly, Jules Munchin as they're about to hit New York, New York.
1: Let's go!

Oh, yes, indeed. The old Night Fever. From the very, very successful, of course, John Travolta movie, Saturday Night Fever, and the entire soundtrack, million-selling soundtrack, one of the biggest-selling soundtracks of all time, of course, for the Bee Gees. Sadly, just one of the Bee Gees is left now with us, of course, and that is it Barry, I think it is? Yeah, the other guys have sadly gone upstairs and left us, but what a great catalogue of music they left for us, especially on the soundtrack of that film, put John Travolta on the map. And before that, those three sailors on leave in New York, New York, on the town, Frank Sinatra and the gang. Good afternoon, if you have just joined us, it's Martley's live on Vintage Radio, the beating heart of Birkenhead. It's our movie afternoon, of course, and don't forget, you can't catch this Wednesday live show, which is the 13th of May. The whole show gets rolled out again. Paul looks after that for us, and we thank him for us. The reels roll again on Sunday night, of course, between 9 p.m. and 11, and then point of fact, last week's movie show gets an overnight repeat in the early hours of this morning, Thursday morning, between 2 a.m. and 4 a.m. Yes, between midnight and 6, our shows go out on an overnight run, so you can catch lots of shows between the hours of midnight and 6 a.m. If you can't sleep, put the kettle on, get the hot buttered crumpets going, and chill out throughout the night with Vintage Radio. Oh, Austin Powers! Here he comes! The international man of mystery, music from Quincy Jones.

Oh, it's a great opener to Austin Powers, the International Man of Mystery. It spawned another two more sequels after that. My, it's absolute nutcase in the film. Brilliant. He got that 60s feel throughout the film. And, of course, he used Quincy Jones's soul bossa nova to play over the opening titles. And it just fitted it absolutely perfect. It really was. It was great to see him dancing down the street with all that gear on, those teeth, and yeah, baby.

Wouldn't you like to have fun, fun, fun? How's about a few laughs, laughs? I can show you a good time. Let me show you a good time. The minute you walked in the joint, I could see you were a man of distinction,

Oh, yes, indeed. Peggy Lee. And Big Spender, of course, as featured in the stage show and the big film, of course, of Sweet Charity with Shirley MacLaine. Shirley MacLaine now well into her 80s as well and still looking good, Sweet Charity. And before that, of course, it was the great, the singing bus driver, as we call him. Yes, indeed. It was Matt Monro, the great man himself there. Let's Face the Music and Dance, of course, will forever be associated with Fred Astaire and Ginger Rogers. Classic Marlon Brando now on the big screen and the Godfather.

Ah, the King Elvis up on the big screen in 1958. In his early film career, he went on to appear in over 25 movies in the end, of course. And a lot of his films are very loose story bounded, because it was just to get the King up on the screen singing. And thank goodness they did, because of course we lost him far too soon, didn't we, in 1977. But that was King Creole. Carolyn Jones was in that movie with him, and a couple of years later, Shenda playing Morticia in The Addams Family. But great sound, and the King there lives on at the movies. This is a theme I was listening to the other day, and I thought, do you know what? We've got to play this on at the movies. Time to really chill out now. Classic Western called Once Upon a Time in the West. What a cast it had, headed by Henry Fonda and Charles Bronson, Lee Van Cleef. In the same sort of style, not spaghetti Western as the Clint Eastwood ones, but an epic Western on an epic scale. It really was. But the music featured in this film was by the great Ennio Morricone. And sit back now for the next 4 minutes as we listen to the grand finale music as played on the soundtrack of Once Upon a Time in the West. This is absolutely beautiful.

0: Seriously, wasn't that beautiful? Ennio Morricone's music to Once Upon a Time in the West, the 1968 epic spaghetti western there. Charles Bronson, Henry Fonda, the late Claudia Cardinale, she passed away last September at 87. Jason Robards, Jack Elam, Woody Strode. Great, great movie. If it comes up on TV, it really is all about the railroads and that during the time of the Wild West, but beautifully done, and of course directed by Sergio Leone, who did all the Clint Eastwood, spaghetti westerns that we all love and enjoy. Yes, indeed. That was absolutely beautiful. Ennio Morricone, wow, what a genius.
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0: forgotten man.
1: Is that what they're saying?
0: Well, did you ever?
1: What a swell party this is.
0: And have you heard the story of a boy, a girl, unrequited love?
1: Sounds like pure soap opera.
0: I may cry.
1: Tune in tomorrow.
0: What a swell party this is. What frills, what frocks,
2: what broads,
0: what furs,
2: what rugs.
0: They're beautiful.
1: Well, I've never seen such gaiety.
2: Neither did I.
1: It's all just too exquis, really.
0: This French champagne.
1: Domestic.
0: So good for the brain.
2: That's what I was gonna say.
1: You know, you're a brilliant fellow.
2: Thank you.
1: Drink up, Jack.
0: Please don't eat that glass, my friend. Have you heard about dear Blanche? Got run down by an avalanche.
2: No.
1: Don't worry, she's a game girl, you know. Got up and finished four.
2: This kid's got guts.
1: Having a nice time?
2: Grab a line.
0: Have you heard that Mimsy star?
1: Oh, what now?
0: She got pinched in the Astor Bar.
1: Sauced again, eh?
0: She was stoned.
1: Well, did you ever?
0: Never.

Oh, one of my all-time favourite scenes from a musical film, from High Society. You knew that anyhow, didn't you? Two of the greatest singers of the last century, I'm sure you'll agree. Bing Crosby and Frank Sinatra having a great time at the bar there. Well, did you ever? Grace Kelly, of course, in the film as well. And all those other great songs, that lovely moment where he sings to Grace Kelly in the boat with his little accordion, True Love. Who Wants to Be a Millionaire? Louis Armstrong singing All About Jazz. Absolutely, what a movie. Based, of course, on the Philadelphia Story, the original film with Cary Grant and Katharine Hepburn. But music from Cole Porter, 1956 MGM. We remember now a Hollywood legend, a Hollywood great, who sadly passed away on this very day, May the 13th, way back in 1961. Didn't realise at the age of 60, such a young age, Frank James Cooper, better known, of course, on the screen as Gary Cooper, born on May the 7th, 1901, and passed away on May the 13th, 1961, at the age of 60. The list of films to his credit is unbelievable. He appeared in over 84 feature films, going way back even to The Silent Days, his first movie in 1926. But as his career progressed, wow, some of those movies he made were absolutely, but Sergeant York, the war one, when he takes on hundreds of soldiers single-handed, Farewell to Arms, Mr. Deeds Goes to Town, The Plainsman, Beaujesse, The Western and Northwest Mounted Police, For Whom the Bell Tolls with Ingrid Bergman was brilliant as well, The Fountainhead, yeah, the big one, of course. He'll immediately be remembered, all those films, but you'll immediately think of 1952, waiting for that train to come in and the pendulum swinging in High Noon, where he's just married Grace Kelly. What a movie that was, wow, single-handed performance from him alone was brilliant in High Noon. Then he did another movie in 1956. I had a beautiful song from it, Friendly Persuasion. So do you know what? In tribute to this Hollywood icon, legend of an actor, been gone all those years since 1961 on this very day at the age of 60. We're going to remember now Gary Cooper, and let's have two songs from two of his classic movies. We hear first of all from High Noon, and then the beautiful song from Friendly Persuasion.

You remember, of course, you do. Harold Faltermeyer's chart success with Axel F, of course, as featured in Beverly Hills Cop. You remember that one? And wasn't that beautiful before? Celine Dion and Peebo Bryson there, and Beauty and the Beast, especially for our four-legged babies. Tune in out there. Right, do you know what? Let's go to the races. Let's go with Eliza Doolittle. Audrey Hepburn, Rex Harrison, the film My Fair Lady, and this beautiful moment when he takes her to the racecourse.

Yes, the dawning of the age of Aquarius, as featured, of course, in Hair, the musical. And before that, the cast at the Asuka Gover Tea from My Fair Lady, that marvellous moment in the film. If you're a fan of the film, our Nicola is, I know you'll remember the bit where the horses are getting near to the winning post at the end. And the girl, she's going, come along, Brody, come along. This is, he's taught her to talk like a lady and be very polite. She's elegantly dressed, and all the people around here, come on, come on. And just as he's getting to the winning post, quite mate, she screams at the top of her head, Audrey Hepburn, come on, move your blooming ass. From the jazz singer, the remake of the Al Jolson classic, of course, Neil Diamond, Love on the Rock.

beautiful moment in the film The Jazz Singer, starring Neil Diamond from 1980, remake of the Al Jolson classic, of course, and Love on the Rocks Are. And he's retired now, of course, from performing. He's not been too well at all, and, you know, he's taking it easy. But again, what a legacy of absolutely brilliant music and songs that he has left for us to listen to. Absolutely fantastic. Okay, here we go. Arthur was the movie. Dudley Moore was the star, and the song, beautiful.

0: the beautiful Burt Bacharach song from Arthur, starring the late funny man Dudley Moore. Him and Peter Coote together were just genius. Both sadly gone upstairs, as we said, they've left us. But again, great comedy captured for them, and brilliant in Arthur. It was so funny, they did a sequel, Arthur 2 on the Rocks. Liza Minnelli, his co-star. Shajini Oosterhuis, she's a Danish singer there, sang the theme to Arthur. Brilliant stuff. Right, Lee, just a very, very quick burst of Stan and Ollie to keep the mood going and the laughs going.
1: Hello? It sure is.
2: Who was it?
1: Oh, some fella having a joke.
2: Well, what did he say?
1: Well, I said hello, and the fella said, it's a long distance from Atlanta, Georgia. And I said, it sure is. Silliest thing I've ever...
2: I wish there was some way to put a stop to those practical jokers.

Petula Clark. Well into her 90s now, still gigging. An absolute national treasure for us. And of course, she played Maria in The Sound of Music on stage at the London Palladium way back in the 70s. My favourite things, of course, as featured in the stage and the movie version of The Sound of Music. And before that, Stan taking a long distance call. It sure is. A little burst to Stan and Ollie, especially for Lee and all the Laurel and Hardy fans out there. Last night, I was catching up with a few bits of TV that I've missed. I was looking at, I do enjoy Jeremy Clarkson, Who Wants to Be a Millionaire. Lovely girl on there, and she was great fun, buzzing away, laughing at everything. Even when she was guessing the answers, she was sort of laughing and sort of, she knew, she was just great fun. And I don't know if you saw it. She got up to £250,000. Yeah, she was at £250,000. And the £500,000 question came up. And she didn't have any lifelines. And no, nothing at all. Anyhow, it came up. And she pondered over and looked at it and everything else. And she said, I've got a feeling of this. And you only get one chance to sit in the chair and all. And the audience there, unbelievable. I mean, she had £250,000. That was hers to walk away with. Anyhow, she's looking, humming and hawing. Yeah, definitely, I think is. And actually, at that point, I actually paused it and checked the answer on my phone. And of course, she said, no, I'm gonna go for it. Because, you know, either way, whatever happens, I'm still going away with money and all that. But then Jeremy Clarkson had his head in his hands. He said, well, it's your decision. It's up to you. It would take you up to £500,000 anyhow. Because a long story short, she went for it. And it was the wrong answer. So, £250,000 went down to £64,000. Yeah, £64,000. So, in point of fact, she blew, with the wrong answer, £186,000. I couldn't believe it. I think it's the biggest loss, he said, ever on the show. Unbelievable. And she was lovely. And you know, she still sort of laughed and smiled, said, look, you know, I've still got £64,000. Bless her. Oh, Jeremy Clarkson was so, oh, he said, I can't believe it. He said, I know you only get the one chance, but unless you were 101% sure on that amount of a drop, you wouldn't go for it, would you? But she took the punt and it was wrong, bless her. But she still had £64,000. Think about it. Well, we don't need to, because you know what? It doesn't matter, because we've got our furry babies and they are priceless.

from that brilliant movie, The Commitments, of course, Mustang Sally. That's always a floor filler if you're having a party. It gets them up and gets them dancing. Great movie as well, directed by Alan Parker. We're well into the second hour of the show. We've got another track coming up very shortly for our furry friends once again. A birthday celebration. A giant of music. He's 76 years young today. Born this very day in 1950, the 13th of May, Mr. Stevie Wonder. And he wrote a classic movie song that became, long after the film's gone, it's still played and it's loved by all. Stevie Wonder at the movies. Happy birthday on his 76th birthday from the movie The Woman in Red.

Happy birthday, Stevie Wonder's big birthday celebration today at the age of 76. What a great composer. Songs that he's given us. You Are the Sunshine of My Life. Oh, the list goes on and on, doesn't it? My Sharia, More Beautiful. The Woman in Red was the movie from 1984 with Gene Wilder. Gene Wilder, he plays a middle-aged man who's got everything, a wife, children, a great job, and everything changes when he meets a gorgeous woman in a red dress, played by Kelly LeBrock. Great funny film. The great, late great Gene Wilder from Blazing Saddles, Young Frankenstein. See, you know, evil here, no evil. Funny man, Willy Wonka, sadly gone. But remembered, of course, on At The Movies. And a great song, of course. The song, probably even more remembered so than the film. But the film, if it comes on TV, hilarious. Give her a watch. Here's a gorgeous song now from an Italian 60s movie, a documentary-type movie. But wow, the song that came from it, beautiful.

0: Yeah, beautiful. Maud is the film. It's an Italian documentary-type film from 1962. Covers all sorts of aspects of life. Quite a strange film, but what a beautiful song and music as featured on the soundtrack, Maud. And that was sung for you there by Andy Williams. Right. Round two, Fairy Babies, this is for you. Still with us? Don't be nodding off now. From Snow White, let's all get the animals in to help us do the housework, and let's do a bit of whistling while we work.
1: Now you wash the dishes. You tidy up the room. You clean those cobwebs.
2: What?
1: And he'll use the broom.
2: Me?

Renée Zellweger from the 2025 remake of Snow White from Disney and Whistle While You Work. I mean, the animation one is the ultimate film, of course. The very first full-length feature film that Walt Disney produced and became a worldwide success, and the rest was history, of course. And that was the live-action remake with Renée Zellweger. And very well done, obviously, with the CGI and the animation and all that, but so, so funny. Getting the animals to do the housework. And Duke, our Duke, he's texted in, and Duke said, this is our Duke, of course, with Glyn and Barry out there up in the dingle. He says, what does he say here? Duke says he will clean any teddies or tennis balls and nothing else.

Oh, yes, from 1965, spectacular. Those magnificent men in their flying machines. What a cast. Terry Thomas as villain as ever. Sarah Miles, Robert Morley, Gert Frobe from Goldfinger, remember him? James Fox, Stuart Whitman. Great movie, great visuals as well. The flying air race, of course, or what was it? Oh, How I Flew from London to Paris in 25 hours and 11 minutes. Music, of course, by a favourite of ours on At The Movies, Ron Goodwin. He went on to score lots and lots of great movies, including Where Eagles Dare, 63 Squadron, and, of course, the Miss Marple theme, which is a favourite of ours as well. So we're all tuned in. Duke, well, no, tennis balls only. Cleaning teddies. And they're all big fans in the Dingle of Sammy Davis Jr. So let's have a bit of Sammy now at The Movies.

fair and gentle sex. We would like to feel the feeling of some arms around our necks. We feel hungry as the wolf felt when he met Red Riding Hood. Now what don't we feel? We don't feel good. Lots and lots of things in life are beautiful, but brother, there is one particular thing that's nothing whatsoever in any way, shape, fashion, or form to do with any other. There is nothing like a dame, nothing.

the Ray Conniff Singers, Henry Mancini's Charade, as featured in the movie with the gorgeous, beautiful Audrey Hepburn and Cary Grant from the 60s. And before that, a bit of Sammy Davis Jr. That man could sing, dance, play any instruments at all. Wow, what an all-round entertainer. Famously, of course, one of the Rat Pack. There is nothing like a dame, of course, as featured in South Pacific. Several versions of Robin Hood have been made. One of the better ones was the one from the 80s with Kevin Costner. The music was by Michael Kamen. Here's the main overture theme by Michael Kamen to Robin Hood, Prince of Thieves.

Wasn't that beautiful? Michael Kamen's music to Robin Hood, Prince of Thieves, the overture. Let's go back now to the late 60s. Bill Travers, Virginia McKenna, famously, of course, who were in Born Free, the story of Elsa Lioness. Well, they appeared in another film together just after Born Free, in point of fact, called Ring of Bright Water, 3 years later. And you know what? It's a beautiful little film. He works in London, an office job and all that. And then days ago, you had the pet shops and the windows with the... You had kittens and pups and rabbits and things in the pet shops in them days. And in the window of this one pet shop was a beautiful little baby otter. And he looks at him, he's scratching the window, and he thinks, oh, you know, in the big city, it's no life for him. So he ups the sticks, he goes and gets him, takes him home, has him as a lovely little pet. This is no good. And he goes up to the highlands of Scotland to go up there, moves up there to live, and explore all the curious, magnificent natural wonders around them, from orphan geese to toothless sharks. Midgey's name is the little otter. And while he's there, he falls in love with the beautiful town doctor played by Virginia McKenna, who, of course, was Bill Travers' wife in real life. And before long, the three become inseparable friends. And it's a beautiful little film. Otters are so beautiful anyhow. It's tinged with sadness, I have to say, no spoilers. But it's a lovely, lovely film, Ring of Bright Water. And the theme song from the film was beautifully sung. And it's a lovely song called Ring of Bright Water, and it's sung by the beautiful, lovely voice of Val Dunagan.

Oh, it's beautiful. A beautiful film. If you get a chance to catch it, it comes up now and then. Ring of Bright Water, Bill Travers, Virginia McKenna, and their love for a beautiful little otter, and their love for themselves as well. It's a lovely film. I think our Oscar likes Mabel and Betsy will probably like to sit and watch you. All our Fall Again fans like to sit and watch you. Right, the romance of the movies now continues.

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1: Oh, beautiful stuff. Right, let's have a quick shout at what's on at the movies. Right, these are showing, of course, all over the Northwest at the Light at New Brighton, the View at Birkenhead, over in Liverpool, the Odeon Liverpool One, of course, and our beautiful Plaza Community Cinema out there at Crosby. Super Mario Galaxy is still bringing them in. He's still doing well. Mortal Kombat 2 doing well. The Michael Jackson film about Michael, of course, has done terrific business all around the country, globally, from what I hear. The Devil Wears Prada 2. Doing excellent. The Sheep Detectives with Hugh Jackman. I've got to go and try and see that one. It looks really, really good. That's doing the rounds as well. And don't forget, at the Plaza Crosby, May the 16th. So that's going to be this coming Saturday, isn't it? Top Gun, the 40th anniversary 4K special presentation of Top Gun this coming Saturday. Check the websites, of course, for details as well. And Shrek as well, its 25th anniversary, gets a screening at the Plaza Special at 11:40 and 14:10. 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Just go to the Plaza Crosby website. It's all there for you. Movies on TV over the weekend. I'm going to give a shout-out. Most definitely, BBC Two are showing How to Marry a Millionaire with Marilyn Monroe, Lauren Bacall and Betty Grable. Well, that's on at 10:25 a.m. Set your video, BBC Two, this Saturday. And then on Sunday afternoon, Marilyn's back again. Diamonds and a Girl's Best Friend with Jane Russell and Gentlemen Prefer Blondes. And I know it's the Eurovision over the weekend, so you'll all be having your parties for all that. But don't forget, some great movies are still on as well. Rise, as the show more or less draws to a close nearly, let's hear from... Grandpa.
2: This is living. This is style. This is elegance by the mile. Oh, the posh, posh, travelling life, the travelling life for me. First cabin and captain's table, regal company. Whenever I'm bored, I travel abroad, but ever so properly. Forward out, starboard out, posh with a K.

0: the hands that hold the scepters, every head that owns a crown. 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
1: And there goes Lionel Jeffries into the distance. Grandpa, of course, in Chitty Chitty Bang Bang. And that music you're listening to tells you that the show has come to a close. Don't forget, a little bit later on this evening, Chris Jarry's in the hot seat with his Rock With Soul. Tomorrow, a bit of country music with our Alan from 11 till 1. And then from 1 till 3, it's rock and roll with our Tom. Friday morning wouldn't be the same with Lionel Malkin, the mid morning mix with Malks, 80s music from 10 a.m. till noon. It's a great morning show. Friday, 4 till 6, our Radio and Richard Wall, almost live on Vintage Wall on a Friday between 4 and 6. And over the weekend, lots of great shows are coming.

your way as well. And don't forget, this show gets repeated again on Sunday night between 9 and 11 p.m. And last week's show goes out in the early hours of this morning between 2 and 4. I'll be back on Friday. Well, I won't be. It'll be a repeat run, of course, of our all-time music greats. But whatever you're doing, stay tuned to Vintage Radio, the beating heart of Birkenhead, the best community radio station on the airwaves. There are others, but we think we're one of the best. Take care. Thanks, Sammy, yours. Lots of love to all our furry babies. I'll see you at the same time next week. Whatever you're doing, go to the movies. Enjoy your Eurovision. Have a great weekend. Lots of love. Bye for now.

Yep, my vintage friends, that frabjous voice indeed belongs to Natalie Merchant on the first CD she brought out after leaving the 10,000 Maniacs, which shows us on the whole she was right to leave them. The CD is called Tiger Lily, and that's track 10, Where I Go. The next two songs are both called A Long Time Ago, respectively by First Aid Kit, first, and by Jim Croce, second.

A long time ago and a long time ago. The first a long time ago came from Sweden's finest, the two Soderbergh sisters, recording as First Aid Kit from their CD Stay Gold of 2014. The second a long time ago featured a voice you surely recognised, that of Jim Croce. 1959 is a long time ago, over 60 years indeed, but even then singers often sang about making love, and indeed this one reached the top 10 then. It's called Making Love. Do you remember who the singer is?

was Floyd Robinson singing Making Love, and he was followed in the segue by Johnny Taylor's Who's Making Love With Your Old Lady While You Were Out Making Love. That was an American million seller recorded in 1968 with Booker T and the MGs recognisably in the backing accompaniment. Yes, I suggest you let your love flow, and then let your love go.

We were being given two pieces of good advice there, my vintage friends. To let your love flow with the Bellamy Brothers, Top 10, 1976, and then to let your love go with Bread in 1971, an unsuccessful single, rather surprisingly at a time when they were well-known and well-liked. Keep in the relaxed mode as we go to our foreign language record for the day, which reaches us from François Hardy, Tout ce qu'on dit, meaning everything they say, which will be followed in the Soviet by That's What They Always Say by Chris Rea.

Have you recovered yet, my vintage friends? I'm hearing again the thaumaturgical voice of the lovely Françoise Hardy. There she was in the first track in that pairing with Tout ce qu'on dit, Everything They Say. And she was followed by Chris Rea and one of the tracks on the multi-selling Road to Hell LP in 1989, That's What They Always Say. Now, the next two songs do go together, but I'm not playing them together in a segue because I want to make a confession in between them. See if you know who this is on a rather remarkable track.

When I first heard that, I thought it was great. And you know what? I still do. I'd always assumed I wouldn't like Lana Del Rey, so I'd never bothered to listen properly to her. And I was wrong. That's by Lana Del Rey, and it's also quite excellent. From 2014, it's Cruel World. So now, goodbye, Cruel World.

James Darren's second successful single, Goodbye Cruel World, from late 1961. Did you know that? Well, never mind if you didn't. Nobody needs to, do they?

That take on Nobody Knows You When You're Down and Out is by Otis Redding. And before him we heard Herman's Hermits and Nobody Needs to Know, which was the B-side of their single Sunshine Girl in 1968, and good enough to have been the A-side, wouldn't you say? In the next segment coming up, also concerning what nobody knows, you'll find out that nobody knows why Elvis threw it all away, and also that Waylon Jennings reckons that he's Elvis. After which, don't worry, Elvis fans, we'll hear from the king himself. Here first is an absolute corker of a song from Paul Brady.

Oh, what a thaumaturgical segue. Paul Brady's Frabjous, Nobody Knows, where one of the known unknowns is why Elvis threw it all away. And then Waylon Jennings telling us Nobody Knows I'm Elvis from the excellent Waymore's Blues Part 2 LP, both leading up to Elvis himself and one of his very best.

Another cracker of a record for you, my vintage friends, from 1960, Elvis Presley's A Mess of Blues. Mark is here in the studio now. He's already buffing around the room. So I'll play out with Carlo Emerald's Liquid Lunch and a related instrumental.

Yep, my vintage friends, that frabjous voice indeed belongs to Natalie Merchant on the first CD she brought out after leaving the 10,000 Maniacs, which showed us on the whole she was right to leave them. The CD is called Tiger Lily, and that's track 10, Where I Go. The next two songs are both called A Long Time Ago, respectively by First Aid Kit, first, and by Jim Croce, second.

A long time ago and a long time ago. The first A Long Time Ago came from Sweden's finest, the two Soderbergh sisters, recording as First Aid Kit, from their CD Stay Gold of 2014. The second A Long Time Ago featured a voice you surely recognised, that of Jim Croce. 1959 is a long time ago, over 60 years indeed, but even then singers often sang about making love, and indeed this one reached the top 10 then. It's called Making Love. Do you remember who the singer is?

It was Floyd Robinson singing Making Love, and he was followed in the segue by Johnny Taylor's Who's Making Love With Your Old Lady While You Were Out Making Love. That was an American million seller recorded in 1968 with Booker T and the MGs recognisably in the backing accompaniment. Yes, I suggest you let your love flow, and then let your love go.

Me were being given two pieces of good advice there, my vintage friends. To let your love flow with the Bellamy Brothers, Top 10, 1976, and then to let your love go with Bread in 1971, an unsuccessful single, rather surprisingly at a time when they were well-known and well-liked. Keep in the relaxed mode as we go to our foreign language record for the day, which reaches us from François Hardy, Tout ce qu'on dit, meaning everything they say, which will be followed in the Soviet by That's What They Always Say by Chris Rea.

Have you recovered yet, my vintage friends? I'm hearing again the thaumaturgical voice of the lovely Françoise Hardy. There she was in the first track in that pairing with Tout ce qu'on dit, Everything They Say. And she was followed by Chris Rea and one of the tracks on the multi-selling Road to Hell LP in 1989, That's What They Always Say. Now, the next two songs do go together, but I'm not playing them together in a segue because I want to make a confession in between them. See if you know who this is on a rather remarkable track.

When I first heard that, I thought it was great. And you know what? I still do. I'd always assumed I wouldn't like Lana Del Rey, so I'd never bothered to listen properly to her. And I was wrong. That's by Lana Del Rey, and it's also quite excellent. From 2014, it's Cruel World. So now, goodbye, Cruel World.

James Darren's second successful single, Goodbye Cruel World, from late 1961. Did you know that? Well, never mind if you didn't. Nobody needs to, do they?

That take on Nobody Knows You When You're Down and Out is by Otis Redding. And before him we heard Herman's Hermits and Nobody Needs to Know, which was the B-side of their single Sunshine Girl in 1968, and good enough to have been the A-side, wouldn't you say? In the next segment coming up, also concerning what nobody knows, you'll find out that nobody knows why Elvis threw it all away, and also that we're

Another cracker of a record for you, my vintage friends, from 1960, Elvis Presley's A Mess of Blues. Mark is here in the studio now. He's already bopping around the room. So I'll play out with Carlo Emerald's Liquid Lunch and a related instrumental.

0: There you go. And as Roger fades away into the distance,
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0: Yes, a very good morning to you. It's Alan here with the Country Show right through to 1 o'clock here. The show with no auto-tunes, no flashing lights, no gimmicks, just raw country music with heart and soul and stories hit you where it matters, dear. I'd say what we've got for you, we've got the... we've got loads of records to be played, or loads of songs here. We've got our artist of the week, which is Heather Miles. Also, we'll be doing the British Top 10 this week, Charles. And also, we've got our country little quiz there. I'll give you five questions, five easy ones. Unfortunately, there's no prizes. There's a prize, but it's a night out with Big Tom. But unfortunately, you have to pay. So what you want to do is sit back, relax, put the kettle on, grab a brew, and listen to good country music. And if you want to get in touch with me, this or any presenters here on Vintage Radio, this is what you have to do.
1: 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And don't forget, on WhatsApp on 07421441409. And we look forward to hearing from you.
0: I certainly will, and also we certainly will, dear. Okay, let the show begin. So let the show begin with Leanne Rimes. I'm going to take you back now to 1996, when she was only 13 years old, and she sang this song, Blue.

Yes, that's the sound there. Leanne Brown's getting the show underway there, and all about Blue. As I said, she's only 13 years old when she sung that song. As I said, that song originally got pulled to be for Patsy Cline, but unfortunately not. I remember when I went over to America around about 1969, and I heard this song, and I was like 13 years old there. Yeah, you know, I just got it like the gamble, and well, the gamble pays off now. Apparently, you'd be sitting on top of the world. Okay, lovely. Oh, we've gone on Facebook. It's Vintage Radio Limited. That's with a big L, a big T, and a big D as well. Give us a thumbs up. Pass the information on to your friends and your neighbours and tell them, have you tuned in to Vintage Radio yet? If not, why not? Yeah. Okay, this is Tommy Bood, and what about there's another song called Blue, but this time it's Blue Spanish Eyes.

Yes, Blues Man Saturday, coming from Tony Booth there. Okay, well, carry on, Mr. Busy. Although we're around about 11 faces, we'll be giving you the North West Country Gig Guide. So if you want to grab a piece of paper and a pen, because you might find something that you'd like to attend to. And I said, only you prevent your club from closing down by attending, supporting your local artists and your local clubs as well, dear. Because the committee are counting heads through the door. And if you don't get enough heads through that door, well, it's bye-bye. No more country. Okay, here we go with the Milk Carton Kids. Yes, what is a name for a band, Milk Carton Kids, and about a Sea of Roses.

Yeah, that's the sound there of the Milk Carton Kids there, and all about Sea of Roses there. Talking about the Milk Carton Kids, don't say back when you was at school. Did you have little milk bottles, or did you have cartons of milk when you were at school? I know we had cartons of milk there, and I'd say one day you could get a job as being a milk monitor, and the classes, like one person from each class come out and you have to say, I'll have like 15 milk, please. All right, then they give them 15 milks and all like that. Then come over, then all the rest over is, well, you go round again and say, anybody else want milk? And they'll say, yeah, we'll have milk, yeah. That would remind me of my story of the milk cartons there. But as I say, what a name for a band, Milk Carton Day. Okay, here we go now. And this is Grandy Martin. I know about Cool Water. Have I got the right track? I haven't got the right track. Yes, I have got the right track. Just no, because I don't know the difference between my left hand and my right. Because when I play the CD in, I always put the sleeve on the where it's playing. It's either on the left or the right. It's very confusing. I know it is. Okay, this is, as I said before, all about Cool Water.

Ooh, what a day. As we're coming from Grandy Martin there. Okay, well, Karen, now we've got coming up next for you. We've got Hank Snow, and apparently the gold rush is over.

0: 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And don't forget, on WhatsApp, on 07421441409. And we look forward to hearing from you.
1: We certainly will, Mark. We certainly will. Okay, that's everybody here and Vintage Radio there. Okay, I tell you, if you're going on Facebook, it's Vintage Radio Limited. That's with a big L, a big T, and a big D. Well, give it a thumbs up and pass the information on to your friends and neighbours there. Okay. Okay. Oh, I'm going to carry on now. This is Phil Blundell, and this is all about the fire in the flame.

As the title of the day coming from Phil Blunderhorn there, The Fire and the Flame there. Okay, it's time for our Artist of the Month, which is Heather Miles there. And so we've got one more week of Heather Miles then, so that means I'll be looking for a new song or a new artist for June. June already, well, we'll be in next, well, week time. And Judy. So as I say, if you've got a favourite artist that you don't hear very much these days on the wireless, it could be a female, it could be a duo, it could be a band or anything, a trio, anything like that. They may have moved upstairs, but their music will still live on their behalf. Yeah, okay, yeah. So here we go now, it's Heather Miles. I know about it. I played in every honky-tonk in town.

So that's the sound there, Heather Miles there, and Dora Bob Player. If you want to look her up for it, well, she'll be playing in every honky-tonk town. That's where you find her. Yeah. Okay, we won't do the way of the Watch Undyed and Aurora. Once again, thank you very much to Mark Smith and Mrs. Cindy... Chrissy Smith as well, for planning me the info there. As we always do on Thursday morning, we always kick off after the Old Maid Retreat, United Reform Club, 34 Towers in Hay, up there. That is up between Bury and Rossdale, up that neck of the woods, up that way there. And there. And tonight you've got a fabulous Dan Thornhill down there, on there tonight. Moving on to a little near home, Little Castle Puddlebrick Club, Victoria Club in Puddlebrick Bridge Road in Wallasey. They're celebrating 40 years tonight. Congratulations to them for providing the information for, well, up to celebrating 40 years at the Little Castle. All right. And the entrance tonight is £10, which includes a buffet. And tonight you've got Chris Jono on there tonight, Chris Jono on there as well. So congratulations once again to the Little Castle. I hope you're going to have a good time there. I don't forget, it's £10 admission, but that includes a buffet as well there. Okay, a little bit further afield over in Wrexham, Phil and Anne CMC will welcome you to their Lager Club there, 1 Union Road in Wrexham there, and Paul Cullen there on there tonight. And on Friday afternoon between 12 and 4 at the Whitby Sports and Souls Club, the old Shell Club, you'll find Joe Connolly between 12 and 4 then. And that's, of course, in Ellesmere Port. The Spirits of Dixie in Bury Bridge, WMC, Lowood Hill Road in Bury. Once again, if you miss them tonight at the... you can see Danny Thornhill there as well. Okay, moving over to Liverpool at the Mud Lane Social Club over in Netherley. It's Abilene and Abilene there. Okay, Saturday night, the Eagle Retreat CMC, Lowton Square Social Club, 214 Newton Road in Lowton in Warrington. It's Chris Jono Johnson Day. And this is a monthly event. And the entrance fee for that one is £5. So if you like your mention mentioned here on Vincent Radio, all you've got to do is just email me. It's alanstudio@vincentradio.co.uk. But give me plenty of notice when you about your club is on there. Okay, we'll carry on with the music right now. As I said, we have played music from all over the world here on Vincent Radio. This lady comes from New Zealand in Wellington. And her name is Gail Russell there. And she's going to sing for you right now. It's all about Rock Your Blues Away.

0: Hi, this is Karina from Hilldex in Norway, and you're listening to Alan's Country Show.
1: Yeah, you got me right up to 1 o'clock today. Then after 1 o'clock, it's my old mucker there, Big Tom, will be here with his show there. And we don't know what it is, because he just comes in with his sick pack of CDs and he packs it on the way. I don't know, I think he just throw it all together. Which is songs there. I just say, okay, don't forget. I'm just making sure I've got it right. Yes, we've got the right one there. I just say, okay, after this one, we're going to do our little quiz. I'll be giving you 5 questions and also, dead easy. Is that dead easy? Big Tom knows the answers there. So I tell you what, we go to Big Tom. So I say he's on between 1 and 3, yeah, because that's all he's worth in old money, 1 and 3. And move on to Friday, it's a bit more mixed, but Lionel there. Then 4 to 6 is Friday Almost Live on Vintage Radio with Richard Ball. Then on Saturday, here we go, I love this one. It's a Swing and Thing with Dave Nixon between 9 till 10, so to say. Then 9 till 12 is a Garden Party Roadshow. You joined up with John Jenkins and I'm there. Then 2 till 4 is Afternoon Delights with Jerry Devine. Then 4 till 6 is All Things Rock with Maura L. Move on to Sunday between 10 and 12. It's Richard Ball and his Sunday Selection. Then 7 to 9, Paul opens up his Hard Rock Cafe and he closes it at 9. Yeah, yeah, he's got more rock than New Brighton Beach there. Okay, well, we'll carry on with the music right now. And this is June Carter Cash. I know about the Cannonball Blues.
2: You're going to let me know when you're done then, June, and I'll just...
3: Yeah, I will. I'll let you know when I'm done.

Yes, that's the sound of June Carter Cassidy and all about the Cannonball Blues there. Okay, if you've got a piece of paper or a pen, well, you need a piece of paper, I'm going to give you 5 questions. It's dead easy there, and I'll give you the answers a bit later on there. All right, question number 1. Who had a hit in 2001 with the Ain't Nothing About You? Was it A, Garth Brooks, B, Brooks and Gunn, C, Montgomery Gentry, or D, Arnold Tiffin? Right. Question number 2. Who spent 5 weeks at number 1 in 1993 with a song titled I Love You? Simply, I Love You. A, was it Faith Hill? B, Martina McBride? C, Reba McEntire? Or D, Jodie Messina? Number 3. What singer it includes Love Without the End, Amen, and One Night at a Time? I've come to expect it from you. Was it Alan Jackson? Tim McGraw? C, George Strait? Or D, Randy Travis? What was the Dixie Chicks' first album? A, the Dixie Chicks? B, Wine Open Spaces? C, Thank Heaven for Dale Evans? Or D, Fry? There. Right, that's final question here now, number 5. Who took Love Gets You Every Time to the number 1 spot in 1997? Was it Reba McEntire, Pam Tillis, Shania Twain, or Chitty Yearwood? That is the 5 questions I'm going to give you, as it gives you the answers a little bit later on. Okay, just get your finger. And don't be getting any help from Google either. Okay, here we go now. This is Colin Ray. I know about here we go. Yeah, In This Life by Colin Ray.

Yes, that's the sound there, Colin Ray, and In This Life there. Okay, we'll carry on now, and this is the trio. Yeah, the trio. This is Dolly Parton, Emmy Lou Harris, and Linda Ronstadt. And they're waltzing across Texas tonight.

0: 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And don't forget, on WhatsApp, on 07421441409. And we look forward to hearing from you.
1: We certainly will, Mark. We certainly will, dear. I'd say before that was the trio there from, I'd say, from Dolly Parton, Emmy Lou Harris, and Linda Ronstadt. Waltzing Across Texas Tonight, dear. I'd say, I had a pleasure of seeing Emmy Lou Harris about 2 weeks ago now at the Philharmonic over in Liverpool, and was doing a farewell tour there. And what an excellent show it was, dear. If you want to run there, well, it was a sellout, all I can say. And warming up for Emmy Lou Harris was this next guy. His name is Jim Lauderdale. And he's about to sing for you right now. Talk about, what do they say? What do you say to that?

Yes, that's on the Jim Lauderdale Day and All About Here. What do you say to that there? Okay, we're going to give you a rundown of the chart, because if we don't do them now, I'll have to leave it to the last minute. And you know, when Big Tom comes in, you know what happens.

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1: At number six, four last week, Dry Spell from Casey Mudgrave. At number five, six last week, Sunbeam from Tucker Wetmore. At number four, three last week, I cannot love you anymore. Ellen Landy and featuring Morgan Wallerstein. At number five last week, Boston from Stella Lefty. At number two, number of the day, Boots Off from Jim Parlin. At number one, Cannot Sit Still, Langley Wilson. And number one, actually, been number one now for 9 weeks there. So that's the chart for this week there. Okay, we'll carry on now with our UK Spotlight Artist of the Week. And today it's Dave Sheriff. So if you've got a favourite UK artist that you would like to meet to feature, I'd say at the same of the month on, it could be a female, it could be a male, it could be a band. They may disbanded, like, but they may be moved upstairs. But their music goes on in their memory. So today it's Dave Sheriff, and this is all about Red Hot Rock and Roller. No, I'm not talking about Big Tom.

Yes, that's the sound there. Dave Sheriff there, and about a red hot rock and roll there. And so that was our Spotlight, UK Spotlight Artist of the Week there. As you said before, if you've got a favourite Spotlight artist that you would like me to feature, well, all you got to do is just email me at alan@thestudiovincentradio.org.uk there. Okay, we're calling out now with the music for now. This is Old Dominion and all about Written in the Sands.

Yes, that's the song there of Old Dominion there, and about written in the sand there. Okay, what I'm going to do, I'm going to give you the answers to our little quiz, what we had before. Oh, by the way, welcome along to part two of the show. Where did that first hour go? It went right through the door. Okay, here we go. I'll give you the question number one. Who had a hit at, who had a number one hit in 2001? Was it Ain't Nothing But You? Was it A, Garth Brooks? B, Brooks and Young? C, Montgomery Gentry? Or D, Arnold Chippen? The answer to that one was Brooks and Dunn. At number two, who spent 5 weeks at number one in 1993 with a song called Simply I Love You? Was it A, Faith Hill? B, Martina McBride? C, Reba McEntire? D, Joey Machida? But the answer to that one, of course, was Martina McBride. Right. What singer hit includes Love You, Love Is Without You and Amen, One Night at a Time, I've Come to Expect That It's From You? Was it A, Alan Jackson? B, Tim McGraw? C, George Strait? Or D, Randy Travis? The answer to that one, of course, was George Strait. If you've got three at the moment, you're doing very well. Give yourself a pat on the back there. At number four, what was the Dixie Chicks' first album? Was it the Dixie Chicks, B, Wide Open Spaces, or C, Thank Heaven for Dale Evans, or D, Fly, there? The answer to that one, it was C, Thank Heaven for Dale Evans. And the final one, at number five, who took Love Gets Me Every Time to the number one spot in 1997? Was it A, Reba McEntire? B, Pam Tillis? C, Tanya Twain? And D, Trisha Yearwood? The answer to that one was, of course, C, but Tanya Twain there. So we've got 5 out of 5. Well done. Give yourself a pat on the back. Unfortunately, as I say, there's no prizes, only the prizes. It's a night out with Big Tom, but the only thing is that you will be paying. Okay, we're going to carry on now with Taylor Swift and about Teardrops on My Guitar.

No, not. I do apologise for that. This is Taylor Swift and about Tears on My Guitar.

That was, I should have said no. I told her that wasn't tears on my guitar. And, I'd say I thought you were doing very well today, getting away with not making mistakes, but unfortunately you caught me out with that one there. I'd say that was, I should have said no from Taylor Swift there. Okay, no, never mind, we're moving on. This is Merle Haggard. How about it? All at it's all in the movies.

Yeah, that's down there, Mel Haggart and Pauline Toll in the movies there. Okay, we're going to carry on now. It's our second play of our Artist of the Month, Mrs. Heather Miles there. And this is all about rocking rock at the end of my rainbow.

Yes, that's down there. Artist of the Month, Heather Miley there, and I Fought Rock at the End of My Rainbow. I'd say we've got one more week of Heather there, then I'm looking for a new artist for June. So if you've got a favourite artist that you don't hear very much these days on the wireless, well, all you got to do is just email me, and if we've got it, it'll be playing for you for all of June. It's Alan at the studio, vincentradio.org.uk there. Okay, we'll carry on now, and this is Connie Francis and all about Cold, Cold Heart.

That's the title of the day coming from Connie Francis there. Coming up now, we've got Pedigree Way and All About Forever.

0: 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And don't forget, on WhatsApp, on 07421441409. And we look forward to hearing from you.
1: We certainly will. I'd say we're going on Facebook. It's Vintage Radio Limited. That was a big L, a big T, and a big D as well. Give us a thumbs up. Pass the information on to your friends and your neighbours. Spread the word about Vintage Radio. And Big Tom would say, broadcasting you from downtown Birkenhead. Okay, this is Bobby Fairchild. I'm all about to colour my world.

That's the title of the day. Come on from Bobby Fresh all day and cover my world. Do that in tune to Vintage Radio, beating the heart of Birkenhead, bringing our community to the world. It's Alan here, right through till 1 o'clock, but the very best in country music here. So we've got to go about another 30 minutes off my show, then hand you over to Big Tom. And okay, going on now, this is Jake Blocker, and he comes from Texas. He's only 21 years old. He's got a CD out, and simply called Just Between You and Me. It's a good song.

Yes, it's on there. Jake Blocker there, and all about just between you and me there. Okay, we'll carry on now, and this is Landon Dodd, and coming to him, it's going to be a good year for the Roses.

也大师上的 London Dog and Polly Goodie for the Roses there. Okay, we'll carry on now, and this is Waylon Jennings and about White Lightning.

Yes, that's on the Waylon Jennings and all about White Lightning there. Okay, we'll carry on. Coming up for you next, we've got lined up for you now. We've got Sawyer Brown, and apparently he's 6 days on the road.

0: make it home tonight.
1: Yes, Sawyer Brown. And apparently he's been on the road now for 6 days on the road there. Okay, we'll carry on now. And this is the Chicken Peckers. Yes, the Chicken Peckers there. And I'm a believer.

Yes, that's the sound there, the Chicken Pickers there, with an old Monkey song, I'm a Believer. Yes, sir. Yeah. Okay, this is our final play for this week for Heather Miles there. And I'd say we've got one more week of it, then I'm looking for a brand new artist for June. So get your thinking caps on, and if you haven't heard this, a artist for a while, I said it may move upstairs, maybe disbanded. But their music still lived on with their memory, dear. Okay, this is all about true love.

Yes, that's down the orchard of the month there. And the vows there. And they're about true love there. Okay, we're going to carry on now. And this is Dion Price. Yes, Charlie Price's son. And a song come by John Connolly about rose-coloured glasses.

Yeah, Dion Pride there and A Roll Colour Glasses. As it was come by John Connolly there. Okay, we'll carry on with you right now. And this is Michelle Wright and All About Rock Me Gently.

Yeah, that's the title of the day, coming from Michelle right there, and all about Rock Me Gently there. I'd say we've got about five more minutes off the show, then we're going to hand you over to the main man tonight, today's

0: Yes, that was Sarah McLeod there, and unfortunately, folks, we've come to another end of the show, but I have to say, your main presenter is here. Yes.
1: Hello there, Sarah.
0: He's here. I don't know if he's going to be tonight on the stage show. I don't know, because he's just got his six pack in, and
1: a three pack actually.
0: Well, three pack.
1: Three pack. All Sun Records, just rock and roll today. From 1954 rather. Uh-huh. Sun Records.
0: Okay then. Right. Okay, I'm going to lead you to it now, and I'll be back with you on Tuesday, Mr. Yard. So whatever you're doing, enjoy your weekend. Enjoy your bank holiday.

gotta do, honey, just kinda stand in one spot. 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Yeah. Now let's go one time.

Well, hello to our world. Alan's on the other end of the microphones there, laughing at me. Anyway, hello to all our friends on the World Wide Web. This is Some Coming to You from Vintage Radio in downtown Birkenhead. And a great big thank you for Al for holding the show for me, Dan. I came in with about a minute and a half to go. I was downtown shopping in Birkenhead and I just completely forgot about the time, the day, and the date, as I say. So, anyway, we started with The Killer Himself then. Whole lot of shaking going on. And this is from Sun Records. I'm just going to play pure Sun Records for the next 2 hours now. And it's all, well, Carl Perkins, Dixie Fried, and Billy Lee Riley after him. Then the big old, when Roy Orbison was Rockabilly before he became the beautiful balladeer that he did become. Anyway, Carl Perkins next with Dixie Fried.

0: Yes, there we had Carl Perkins with Dixie Fried, and we shall move along because our next one is going to be Billy Lee Riley with Red Hot. My girl is red hot. Not mine, that's just with the words out in the song. Anyway, Al, anything that doing today, mate?
1: No.
0: You going anywhere? Just
1: no.
0: Heading for home?
1: Just chilling out.
0: You're going to have to speak English, mate. I can't speak English like you. I only speak Scouse. What do you speak?
1: You speak Scouse. We speak Scouse.
0: No, you don't. Scouse is where
1: they're on the dark side.
0: They're on this side of the water 1,000 years ago, lad, eating a Scouse. Not like you are, Jews. Anyway, there we go. We shall have Mr. Billy Lee Riley with Red Hot. Here we go.

Well, there we had us, and that was Red Hot, and that was by Mr. Billy Lee Riley. And we shall move along now. I was talking about the Big O just before, and this was probably the first major record that he had with Sun Records, and it was all rockabilly then. And this is him with Ooby Dooby. Here we go.

0: Yes, there he was, the big O, when he was when he first came to Sun Records. But the next I'm going to be playing now. Oh, that was Ooby Dooby, by the way. But the next one, although we all love Nat King Cole singing Mona Lisa, this I love this version. I've also got it by Conway Twitty. But listen to Carl Mann's version of Mona Lisa. This is absolutely rock and roll.
1: Well-

Yes, Mr. Coleman, well, with Mona Lisa. What a fantastic version of this. That is, you know, very upbeat is what the words they use now, I suppose. Anyway, that was then, this is now, and this is some coming to you from Vintage Radio, and we are downtown in Birkenhead, and we're on all my music today is just purely Sun Records. And as I say, next week, the first hour next week will be Sun Records with African-American music, the rhythm and blues side of Sun Records, with B.B. King, Muddy Waters, Howlin' Wolf, etc. So I'm looking forward to that show, I really am. Right, but in the meantime, she'll go along with me, I'll rock and roll, and there we go. The next one is going to be Jackie Brenson, who was the lead singer with the Ike Turner Band. And they reckon this is the first song that created rock and roll, as we know rock and roll. But we all know rock and roll starts in 1940 with the jump jive and all that jazz. Anyway, I shall play it now. This is Ruckus 88, Jackie Brenson.

Yes, that was Jackie Bronson and Rockus Acias. As I say, he was the lead singer with the Ike Turner Band back in the early 50s, I beg your pardon. Anyway, and now we shall move on gently. Mr. Charlie Rich is next with Whirlwind. Here we go.

Yes, no, there was. That was Mr. Charlie Rich there with Whirlwind. And I quite enjoyed that one. And very similar songs. Well, you could pick 1,000 songs out with that tempo. That was brilliant. Anyway, Mr. Warren Smith is next with the Ubangi Stomp. Oh, there we go.

0: Yes, there we had Mr. Warren Smith with the Ubangi Stomp. And our next singer, I've only heard this singer once before, but I've forgotten what he sounded like, but his name is Roscoe Gordon, and the song is called Booted. And he listens to us with Sun Records for today. For the next 2 hours, we're just playing Sun Records music. And as we know, the king himself, Elvis, and Jerry Lee Lewis, Carl Perkins, that's where they all started, the big old self. They all started with Sun Records, with Mr. Sam Phillips. And right, as I say, now we shall have Roscoe Gordon, and this is called Booted.
1: Jack, man, have you ever been booted?
2: You said booted?
1: Yeah, man, booted.
2: Booted?
1: I'm gonna find my baby, I'm gonna find her tonight.

0: Ouais.
1: I'm gonna take my knife and have a race.
2: Well, you can hear different types of music in that one as well, most definitely. And that was Roscoe Gordon, I beg your pardon. And that was called Booted. And now the next song is by the Jones Brothers. And this one is called Gospel Train. Here we go.

0: Last time?
1: Wow!
0: Before you go back to Memphis.
1: Wow!
2: And there it was. And that was called Gospel Train. That was the Jonas Brothers. Now, the next song I'm going to be playing is highly, highly controversial. It's called The Prisoners, and the song is called Walking in the Rain. And the reason it's controversial is because the prisoners actually were prisoners in a state pen, in a state penitentiary in the southern states of the US of A. And they were rapists, murderers, perverts, you name it, they were four of them. But the warden was walking through the jail one evening and he could hear them harmonising in their jail cells. They could hear them, the four jail cells near each other, and they could hear them harmonising. So he became interested to see if he could help them in any way. Not that he wants to, it doesn't matter what he was just the warden of the jail. Anyway, one thing led to another. And he took them out on the armed guard and he introduced them around the state that they were in. I can't think of the state at the moment, that's by the by. But they went through and they entertained crowds of people with the harmonies, and everybody was absolutely amazed to hear them, the way they were harmonising. None of them had a clue that they were prisoners in the state pen. But listen to this song, Just Walking in the Rain. And when you listen to them, when you think that the most horrendous crimes that they did, and to hear their voices, you wouldn't think it was the same people. Anyway, here we go, The Prisoners, Walking in the Rain.

0: Yes, the prisoners with walking in the rain, and as I say, I could not believe that their voices for the horrendous crimes that they'd been involved in. Could not believe it, and once I hear the voices, you would not think it was the same type of person. So you just don't know, do you? You just really do not know. Now we shall have the Million Dollar Quartet. That'll be Carl Perkins, Jerry Lee Lewis, Roy Orbison, and Johnny Cash. Elvis wasn't in the building when this was recorded, but this is the Million Dollar Quartet with Walk That Lonesome Valley. Does start very low, this one.
1: What I'm stinging.
2: Remember some of those real old ones, Carl? I mean,
1: where did you got to walk that lonesome valley? Oh, where did you got to go?
2: You know you gotta go
1: by yourself. Now, mother, walking

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And that was absolutely amazing when Elvis joined them. That just, it really is, it's fantastic, it really is. Anyway, now we shall have Mr. Malcolm Yelvington. Malcolm Yelvington drinking wine spodio dough.

0: wine, wine, wine. 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Wine, wine, wine. Pass that bottle to me.
1: Well, he was desperate for a drink, that, by the sound of it, wasn't he? And that was, I do beg your pardon, that was Malcolm Yelvington. Bottle of wine, Spody Odie. And next week she'll have the Big O again, and this is his Rock House. Wonderful.

Yes, it was Roy Orbison and Rock House. And we shall move along because next we have Mr. Billy Lee Riley. And this is called Flying Saucers Rock and Roll. And this all came up when the Russians put the Sputnik up into space. And I've got a CD of rock and roll songs, all regards to Flying Saucers and Crazy Things. And Connie Francis, Mr. Spaceman. So I'll have to dig them out as well sometime. Anyway, in the meantime, we shall have Flying Saucers Rock and Roll. And this is Mr. Billy Lee Riley.

Wonderful harmonies there, and that was the Five Tenos, and it's called Sitting by My Window. Beautiful harmonies in that song, so it was, it really was. And the next one we'll be playing now is going to be Jerry Lee Lewis, if we move along one. Yes, and here it is. This is The Killer himself with Great Balls of Fire.

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1: 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And we shall move because next song is going to be, again, the Million Dollar Quartet. And this is Don't Be Cruel.
2: Billy Warden's dominoes is a guy out there who's done a takeoff on me. Don't be cruel. 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I mean, it's this way. 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He was a colored guy. He got up there and he said, he had a little slower than me. Started off. He said, what kind of key did I do it in? What key did I do don't be cruel in?

again, another short and sweet one there from the Quartet. I'm going to finish this CD I'm playing now. It's called Still Rocking. There's 20 CDs on this one. And the next one I'll be playing after this is going to be on Country Cotton, Country Crop Cotton. It's still RCA Records. These are the rock and roll, the country versions, and the African American music, the blues, rhythm and blues. I'll be finishing the show with a couple of rhythm and blues to let you know what it's going to be like for next week with rhythm and blues. So, in the meantime, we should go along with this one. And this is, it's called When It Rains, It Pours. And this is Billy the Kid Emerson.

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1: I'll go with Sun Records with the Rock and Roll Show and not playing a cover by Elvis. We're going to play Two on the Trot now for the King himself. Here we are. We have Teddy Bear and then Mystery Train. So I hope you enjoyed this first hour. I don't know why I've greatly. Here we go. Teddy Bear and then Mystery Train by the King himself, Mr. Elvis Presley.

There we had two from the King then himself, and that was from Elvis Presley. And the first one that we played then was Bit of Teddy Bear and then Mystery Train. And we shall move along now. The next CD that I'm playing now of Sun Records, and this is the Essential Collection. There's 20 songs here. And this is

countryside of Sun Records, and the first one is Johnny Cash with Folsom Prison Blues, and it's more country and blues and country rhythm and rock than just pure country. But we shall play this, and I just hope you enjoy it as much as I enjoyed playing them for you. I really do. Anyway, here we go, the Johnny Cash himself with Folsom Prison Blues.

0: Yes, there we are, Mr. Johnny Cash there with Folsom Prison Blues. And I'm going to play, I've already played this, I think, I can't think at the moment. But this is Carl Perkins. No, I haven't. This is the first time I've played it today. I was playing them this morning before they came out to make sure every CD, every song on the CDs worked. Carl Perkins with Blue Suede Shoes.
1: Well, it's one for-

Yes, there he was, Mr. Carl Perkins, there with Blue Suede Shoes. And our next singer, Mr. Charlie Feathers. An unusual voice, this man, but I do like him very much. But this song is called Defrost Your Heart, Mrs. Santa Claus. Here we go.

unusual song that was a very unusual song called Defrost Your Heart, but it's identical practically to a tune by Hank Williams. And it's called, I'll think of it in a moment. It just reminded me of a Hank Williams song. Anyway, I'll come back to a moment. The next one is going to be Howlin' Tomcat. I was your ginger Tom myself one time. Still a Tom, but no ginger. And now we have Harmonica Frank and Howlin' Tomcat.

0: little dag dog. They ain't scratched out, I just won't scratch some more.
1: There it was, Howlin' Some Cat. Oh dear me, and that was harmonica Frank Lloyd, lovely harmonica playing, I've got to say. Had a friend in New Brighton, Joe, we called you Harmonica Joe, we called him. He was just absolutely amazing, absolutely brilliant. Sadly, he was in rock and roll heaven as well now, with a lot of other people. Anyway, that's enough of them all back there. Yes, anyway, we'll just carry on. The next one is Jeannie Newsom, and this is Thanks a Lot.

Yes, that was Jeannie Newman, and that was Thanks a Lot. And this is Tom coming to you from Vintage Radio, downtown Birkenhead. And today I'll be playing just music from Sun Records. I'm on the second CD now of a triple collection. And to me, the music is just fabulous. It really is. It takes me back to my youth. I was very, very young when a lot of this came out. But that's by the by. It's music I've grown up with, and it's music I've always loved. And anyway, but before go any further, the Charlie Feathers song, Before Defrost Your Heart, it came to me. And it's a Hank Williams song. It's called Hear That Lonesome Whistle Blow. And that's a practically identical tune. Practically identical, you know. I was even singing along the Hank Williams song, and it fitted perfectly with the Charlie Feathers version of Defrost Your Heart. Anyway, I shall move on. I shall go no further. Now, Sleepy Lee Beef. And this is called Buckland Farmer.

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But that's by the bias music from an ancient, a long gone past. Now, what would it be now? About nearly 70 years ago, when you think about it. 70 years past. It's passed in just a flash of an eye blink. Anyway, I'm still here, that's the main thing. And now we have Mr. Jimmy Davis next, Where the Old Red River Flows. And as I say, excuse me, this is from Sun Records from 70 years ago, even more.

Lovely gentle yodeling that song then, that where the old Red River flows, and I was Sleepy Le Beef. And we should move along because our next one now is going to be Charlie Feathers. Again, this is the countryside of Charlie Feathers called Running Around.

0: Yes, and there it was, and that was called Running Around. That was Charlie Feathers. And before, when I played the old Red Rubber Floors, I said Sleepy the Beef, I do beg your pardon, it was Jimmy Davis who actually recorded that. So I'm going to play a song while I take this call, so here we go. Hiya, Sand. Oh, sorry, was that John? Hiya, Sam. I might not be able to get to see you tomorrow, mate. So I've got a washing machine coming, but they can't give me a set date, AM or PM. Yeah, but they can't say which.
1: After you get rid of me.
0: Oh, not at all. One of the three.

0: let's not strike a caution. 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
1: will the next movie
0: get them? Okay, I'll try and shoot some more if I can, mate, and if not, it'll be next week.

That was Shirley Ritchie on the phone. I do beg your pardon. I forgot to put the slider down then when my phone went. That was one of our former presenters, Mr. Sandy Cameron, on the phone to me. I'm supposed to be seeing him tomorrow. Unfortunately, things happen in life and we can't get there. We should move along now. Mr. Dave Dudley is next, and this is called Driver.

0: Hell, we're all wore out anyway.
1: Unusual song, so that was. It was, really was. That was Dave Dudley with Driver. And we shall move, because our next one now is going to be Mr. Johnny Cash. And this was probably his biggest hit when he was with Sun Records, which is all the music I'm playing for these last, what, hour and a half now, just over. And it should be another half hour, roughly, 27 minutes of Sun Records. But this is Johnny Cash with I Walk the Line.

0: advice, because you're mine, I walk the line.
1: Yes, there we are, Johnny Cash and I Walk the Line. And we shall move, because I'm going to play an Elvis one now, and this is called, Little Sister. And this is, as I say, this is from when Elvis, well, it was this just on his move from Memphis, from Sun Records to RCA. So let's have a little bit of Elvis with Little Sister.

Yes, So On A Trot there from Elvis, and the first one that we played then, Little Sister, and then after that, Ain't That Loving You Baby. And we shall move along now, because our next song is going to be, here we go, whoops, a buttercup. Oh, I'm looking at the Elvis CD. Fool am I. It's going to be Jeannie C. Reilly, and the sad thing, Jeannie C. Reilly passed away almost about 3 months ago now. Such a wonderful singer, this lady. Such a wonderful singer. I watch it on YouTube, on the country music show, Country Family as it's called, from the Ryman Studio, let's get it right, in the Grand Old Opry. Anyway, this is Jeannie C. Reilly, and it's called A Girl Most Likely.

0: is in this town. Just because a house needs a coat of paint, that don't mean a girl.
1: Yes, they were the Jeannie C. Riley and Some Girls. And we shall move along because our next one now is going to be Webb Pierce. And it's, oh no, this isn't. I'm going to play Randy Pardavis first. And this is, let me see, Tracy Pardavis and the Swampers. Oh dear, some of these names I don't know. It's called Southbound anyway.

As the sound on that one, the engine whistle, the slow whistle on the southbound. We shall move now because we have Mr. Webb Pierce next, as I say. In the jailhouse now, this is a good song.

Well, and there it was. That was Dane Stennett, and it was called Sweet Country Girl. And the next song was Doug Poindexter and the Starlight Wranglers, My Kind of Carry 'Em On. Whatever.

Yes, and there it was, and that was down at Doug Down Poindexter, and the Starlight Wranglers, My Kind of Carrying On. So I'm coming to you from Vintage Radio, and I've only got about 7 minutes or so to go now, so I shall play two or three more songs and I shall be gone. But today I've played old music from Sun Records and singers associated with Sun Records, like Elvis, Carl Perkins, The Big O, Johnny Cash, etc. So thank you very much for your ears. Until the next time you meet, I shall just go start again. I shall just go out now with a couple of songs. Only Wheeler. That's Jump Right Out of the Jukebox. Barbara Pittman, Two Young Fools in Love. And hopefully Maggie Sue Wimbley with How Long. So until we meet again, thank you very much for your ears and bye-bye. Thank you. Bye-bye.

0: Good afternoon, my lovely Prescott ears. And what a beautiful day it is today. Absolutely gorgeous. Monday, the 18th of May, and today is International Museums Day. Yes, so we will have our jokes related basically to dinosaurs. Yes. So what else have we got for you? Well, it's rather a strange week. I had chosen the musical Spamalot, which is quite amusing. And then for my artist of the week, I have chosen George Formby. So I thought, oh, that's interesting. And one or two people have asked to do a couple of songs, and they were all quite amusing. So I thought, what? Let us not prevaricate. Let us have not quite a special, but a show with a lot of humour in it. So hopefully we should give you a little bit of lightheartedness and giggleness. Giggleness, there's a nice... So to start us all off, how about the joke of the week? Normally I do it after the first one, but today I'll give you the great Mark with the joke of the week.
1: Oh, thank you, Barry. Jokes of the week. Well, of course, the Eurovision was a bit of a joke, but we won't go any more on that. And Barry, you say today is museum...
0: International Day of Museums.
1: Museums Day. So do you know what? I've got a great joke to tie in with that. Why do museums show old dinosaur bones, Barry?
0: I do not know.
1: Because they can't get new ones. Hey!
0: And that's the standard. What are you putting your coats on and going out for? Take them off this minute.
1: What's Barry like? That's the standard. It's a great show, Barry.
0: Well, anyway, we hope you're going to do it. Now, let us start off with something quite classical in a way. It's Welsh, all through the night, ar hyd y nos. However, maybe not quite as you think it.

Oh, so all through the night, Ar Hyd y Nos, but sung brilliantly by the wonderful Baron Knight. Oh, yeah. Now, although that was a very great hit in the 60s, the actual hymn, or the song, was written in 1784. Yeah. So it's lasted all the way so the Baron Knight could sing that. All right. Let us continue then with our programme, which is going to be, the next one is going to be a song by George Formby. Now, George Formby was actually born George Hoy Booth in Wigan, Lancashire, in 1904, May the 26th. He was the oldest of seven surviving children born to James Lawler Booth and his wife Eliza, although this marriage was actually bigamous because Booth was still married to his first wife. Now, Booth was a successful music hall comedian, very successful, who performed under the name of George Formby. Now, when our George was born, he was born blind, although his sight was restored during a violent coughing fit when he was a few months old. And he only attended school till he was seven, and then he left to become a stable boy. And he ran his first professional race at the age of 10. In 1915, George Formby Sr. allowed his son to appear in a film, taking the lead in By the Shortest of Heads, in which Formby played a stable boy who outwits a gang of villains and wins £10,000 prize when he comes first in a horse race. However, this film has not been found and is considered lost. Funny enough, there was a film later on where he became a jockey winning the Grand National. But anyway, that's another story. But Formby himself continued as a jockey until 2021, although he never actually won a race. So, we have to go to what is probably his most famous song, When I'm Cleaning Windows.

0: Flanders.
1: The great George Formby with When I'm Cleaning Windows, 1936, but I'll tell you about the film later on. That particular song, of course, was banned for broadcasting on air by the BBC, of which George was very annoyed, as was his wife. And they said, but I've sung that before the King and Queen. And when they heard that, the BBC said, oh, well, if it's good enough for them, I suppose it's good enough for the public. And they allowed it then to be played. So much for that. The next song is another great Liverpudlian comedian. We seem to have a lot of great comedians coming from Liverpool. This one is superb. This is Arthur Askey. And Arthur Askey did a lot of good songs and lots of good films. And this particular one is probably his most famous one. It is the B song. It's not on the B side. It was on the A side, not the B side. But this is the B of the A side, not the B of the B side. I think I'm beside myself.
2: Hello, playmates. And now, for no reason at all, I'm going to sing you a little song that made me famous. The song that I made famous. Well, anyway, one of us is very good, and I entitle it The Bee.

0: Honeybee, honeybee, I must buzz off. Stick your light, but don't sting me.
1: Ah, wasn't that good? Wasn't that good? Yes. All right then. That was Arthur Askey with the Bee Song. That came out in 1938. Yes. All right. Our next track is from the great, great film and show. Well, sorry, not film. The great show Spamalot, which I've seen down in London and I've seen in Liverpool. Yes. Now, first of all, the music is by John Dupre and Eric Idle. And the lyrics and the books are also by Eric Idle. And it's based on the 1975 film Monty Python and the Holy Grail. As you know, Eric Idle was a wonderful part of that team. The original 2005 Broadway production was at the Schubert Theatre and went on for 1,575 performances. In the West End, it arrived a year later and went from 2006 to 2009 at the Palace Theatre. Now, I don't know how many productions there were. It didn't actually state that bit. So, a film adaptation was going to be directed by Casey Nixlaw from a script by Eric Idle. But it was later announced, Eric Idle later announced, it would not be made because his former Monty Python colleagues didn't want it. All right. So let's have the first song. Ah, yes. It's called I'm Not Yet Dead, sung by Christian Ball, Hank Azaria, and David Hyde Pierce. Now, I want you to imagine it is a group of monks coming down to a plague-ridden village. And everyone is there, and the cry of bring out your dead rings out, and they bring out all the dead people. Apart from one whose family want him to be dead, but he's not dead. Isn't that nice of them? Isn't that nice? So this is I'm Not Yet Dead.

0: There's one.
1: I'm not dead.
2: Yeah, he says he's not dead.
0: Yes, he is.
1: I feel happy.

are splendid. And apart from the three I said, of course, there was a Monty Python cast there. You have Michael Palin and a bit of John Cleese as well. I hope you enjoyed that. That's the first track from Spamalot. And that came out in 2005, as I told you. This is the original Broadway cast. So let's hope. I think that was there. So, I'm going to give you the thought of the week. I think I've done this one before, but it is to do with humour. If all the world's a stage, where does the audience sit? There we go. Now, if you've not heard this lady before, you're in for a treat. If you have, you're in for a treat. It is Florence Foster Jenkins. At least I hope it is. It just says unknown track one. It could be anything. It could be, Leonard Nimoy for all I know. But it says unknown track, unknown artist. I'm hoping that it's going to be Florence Foster Jenkins with the Queen of Night aria by Mozart. Now, if you've heard before, you'll know you've got to sit down. If you haven't heard it before, sit down and listen and make sure there's nothing sharp near you.

0: I'm sorry, I can't see very much more. I've got these tears in my eyes. Oh, wasn't that wonderful? Absolutely wonderful. I have done Florence Foster Jenkins as a biography, so we've had that before, but I still love that particular song. Right, it's about time then. We had the insult of the week. Isabel, who gives me my insults, said I wasn't funny, but my life was a joke. That's not nice, is it, boys and girls? So let's go to something which is quite amusing. It is Benny Hill. And, of course, it could only be the one and only Ernie, the fastest milkman in the West. And it came out in 1971. But did you know it was that year's Christmas number one? Yeah. You know, they have this big build-up these days for the Christmas number one. They plan it months in advance. Well, this just came along and it just hit the top of the charts with Henry McGee as Dastardly Two-Ton Tex. Anyway, Ernie, the fastest milkman in the... Two-Ton Ted, that's it. From Ernie, the fastest milkman in the West.
1: You could hear the hoofbeats pound as they raced across the ground, and the clatter of the wheels as they spun round and round. And he galloped into Market Street, his badge upon his chest. His name was Ernie, and he dressed

0: to me chest. That tickled old Ernie. And he drove the fastest milk cart in the West. Now Ernie had a rival, an evil-looking man called Two-Ton Ted from Teddington, and he drove the baker's van. He tempted her with his treacle tarts and his tasty oatmeal bread, and when she seen the size of his hot meat pies, it very near turned her head. She nearly swooned at his macaroon, and he said, "Now if you treat me right, you'll have hot rolls every morning and crumpets every night." He knew once she sampled his layer cake, he'd have his wicked way, and all Ernie had to offer was a pint of milk a day. Poor Ernie!
1: Ernie!
0: And he drove the fastest milk cart in the West. One lunchtime, Ted saw Ernie's awesome cart outside her door. He drove him mad to find it was still there at 4:30. And as he leapt down from his van, off blood through his veins did course, and he went across to Ernie's cart, and he didn't half kick his horse, whose name was Trigger.
1: Trigger!
0: And he pulled the fastest milk cart in the West. Now Ernie rushed out into the street, his gold top in his hand. He said, "If you want to marry Susie, you fight for her like a man." "Oh, why don't we play cards for her?" he sneeringly replied. "And just to make it interesting, we'll have a shilling on the side." Now Ernie dragged him from his van, and beneath the blazing sun, they stood there face to face, and Ted went for his bun. But Ernie was too quick, things didn't go the way Ted planned, and a strawberry-flavoured yoghurt sent it spinning from his hand.

0: fastest milk cart in the West. Ernie was only 52. He didn't want to die. And now he's gone to make deliveries in that milk round in the sky, where the customers are angels and ferocious dogs are banned. And a milkman's life is full of fun in that fairy dairy land. But a woman's needs are manifold. And Sue, she married Ted. But strange things happened on their wedding night as they lay in their bed. Was that the trees a-rustling, or the hinges of the gate? Or Ernie's ghostly gold tops a-rattling in their crate? They won't forget Ernie!
1: Fantastic! I remember seeing that as just part of his program. He did a song a week, and it was just a normal song, and it just took off. Absolutely wonderful, great. I've got so into that, I forgot what I was doing now. Oh yes, we're back to our George Formby, aren't we? That's what I'm supposed to be doing anyway. Right. In 1921, George Formby Sr. died at the age of 45. And when he did so, a Tyneside comedian called Tommy Dixon performed a copy of his act, and he billed himself as the new George Formby. Now, this angered our George Formby and prompted him to follow in his father's profession. But there was a problem. His father had never let him see him work. So he had never seen his father perform live. So he had to learn all the songs from records his father had made and the rest of his act and all the jokes from his mother. So in 1921, George Formby gave his first professional appearance in a two-week run at the Hippodrome at Earlstown in Lancashire, billed as George Hoy. He toured around venues in the north, but he was not well received, and his mother had to support him financially. In 1923, he learned to play the ukulele, and he introduced it into his act during a run of the Alhambra Theatre in Barnsley, when the songs, which were still his father's material, were well received. He changed his name to George Formby, and there he met Beryl Ingram, an Accrington-born champion clog dancer who had a very poor opinion of Formby's act, but they married 2 years later in Wigan. Beryl took over as George's manager and changed all the aspects of his act, including the songs and the jokes. She taught him how to use his hands and how to work his audience. It was so good that in 1932, Formby signed a three-year deal with Decca Records, and one of the songs he recorded was the Chinese Laundry Blues, telling the story of Mr. Wu, and it became one of his long-standing characters. Well, shall we hear Mr. Wu and the Chinese Laundry Blues?

Limehouse Chinese Laundry Blue. Ah, oh, that was George Formby with my Chinese Laundry Blues. It's now time for the first of the jokes of the week. Oh no, stop crying. Stop crying. Now, as it's International Museum Day, all the jokes are about dinosaurs. So here's the first three. What do you call a dinosaur jumping up and down on one leg? A triceratops. What does a T-Rex use to build a bookshelf? A dinosaur. And finally, thank goodness, says you, why can't a Tyrannosaurus Rex clap its hands? Because it's extinct. Excellent. Did you enjoy all that? Right, now, last week, the BBC re-aired a clip from a Morecambe Wise lost episode, which was quite good. So I'm going to do something from Morecambe Wise for you now. And it is their all-time favourite, Boom Ooh Yatatata. And I think this is the first version they did, I think, with Sid Green and Dick Hills as their backers.

0: from
1: hey,
0: now.
1: Just a moment,
2: what are
1: boys.
2: You doing?
1: Eh?
2: What are you doing?
1: Ah, well, I found something out.
2: What?
1: I don't need you. You're not an asset anymore to me. I'm going to do it all by myself, sing by myself. I'm going to be a star, I am.
2: But you're not doing it right.
1: Aren't I?
2: No, you can't be a star on your own.
1: Oh.
2: You're going to have backing.
1: Yeah?
2: Sure. Now, I'm a group.
1: No.
2: Yeah.
1: All by yourself?
2: No. There's two other fellas as well.
1: Who are they?
2: Well, there's Dick, Sid, and me.
1: Oh.
2: Now, Dick, he's a boomer. Give him a boom, Dick.
3: Boom.
1: That was good. That's very good.
2: Now, Sid, he's an ooh.
1: Is he?
2: Sid, give him a ooh.
1: That's and me, clever, that. That was good, that. Ooh, it's good, that.
2: And me, I'm a yatatatara.
1: Oh, this is great. This is all good to me, yes? Great.
2: Let's take it from the top, fellas. Here we go. One, two.
3: Boom.
2: Yatatata.
3: Boom.
1: And I'm in front singing.
2: Boom. Yatatata.
1: Me. And you're at the... Oh, that is great. I'm all for it.
2: We're going to project you. We'll make you into a big star.
1: This is marvellous. I'm glad you came.
2: We'll take it from the top, eh?
1: Yes, yes.
2: Okay, here we go, fellas. One, two.
3: Boom.
1: Yatatata.
3: Boom.
1: Yatatata.

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1: Before, I don't think John Cleese and Michael Palin were in that one. Never mind. Anyway, the Broadway show was directed by Mike Nichols and it received 14 Tony nominations, winning three of them, including the Best Musical, and was seen by more than 2 million people. Tim Curry starred as King Arthur and Sara Ramirez as the Lady of the Lake. Lady of the Lake. Oh, I've got a different show already. Now, the song we're going to have now is sung by Sara Ramirez and Christian Sieber, and it's called The Song That Goes Like This.

0: Wonderful, wonderful. I actually used that song once in a pantomime, which I wrote. But anyway, that's another story entirely. It's now time for a new thing of the week. It's factoid of the week. And this week's factoid is, did you know that in the 1930s, tomato ketchup was sold as a medicinal pill to help cure stomach upsets, indigestion and diarrhea? There. Isn't that worth knowing? No? Oh, all right then. Normally, I would have a folk song somewhere in my programme. And I thought, well, how about Green Grow the Rushes, oh? That's, yes. So, but as it's a comedy version, let's have the wonderful Kenneth Williams as Rambling Sid Rumpo singing Green Grow My Nadges, oh.
1: Now, to conclude my recital,

0: an heir for which I shall need your help. 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
1: I'll sing you one, oh, green grow my nadgers, oh.
2: What is your one, oh?
1: One's the grunge upon my splod, mask in my cord wangle. I'll sing you two, oh, green grow my nadgers, oh.
2: What is your two, oh?
1: Two arm illumin thrums, see how they jangle. One's the grunge upon my splod, mask in my cord wangle. I'll sing you three, oh, green grow my nadgers, oh.
2: What is your three?
1: Three are the times I've lunged my groats. 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

0: upon my splod, it ruined my cord. 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
1: Wangle. The excellent Kenneth Williams. Now it's time for the poem. Normally I do a poem by Brian Bilston, but today I decided to write my own limerick. And as it's International Museum Day, here's a limerick I have written about museums. In a museum in the city of Delft, I saw a Medusa's head on the shelf. I was chilled to the bone and then turned to stone and made an exhibition of myself. So much for talent. What do you mean that's not talent? Right, let's go to people who do have a great amount of talent. It is the Horton Weavers. Now, I was debating whether to put this later on in my space special or now. I've decided now because I like it. So, Green Grow the Nudges was 1967. This came out in 1980. Quite modern for me.

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On the rugby league hooker, it's green with six.

0: Ja, gesund!
1: I don't know about you, Loss, but I'm having a great time. Anyway, that was the Horton Weavers with The Martians Have Landed. Just before the quiz, I will do one more song, and it's by George Formby. Now, Beryl decided it was time for him to go into films, and Bakeley Productions offered him a one-film deal called Boots, Boots, shot in a one-room studio in Albany Street. And that was followed by Off the Dole. And although the critics weren't impressed, the audiences loved them. And that led to a contract for 11 films for 80p. The only problem was Beryl. She was always on set and always causing trouble, putting her oar in. Now, interspersed through each film is a series of songs in which he plays the banjo or the banjolele or the ukulele. In Keep Your Seat, Please, the song contained The Window Cleaner. It's When I'm Cleaning Windows, we heard that before, which was banned by the BBC, of course. The third film was Feather Your Nest, and that had a tremendous song in it called Leaning on a Lamppost, which later went into Me and My Girl. He made Keep Fit and a few others. And in 1937, he was the top British male star and the highest paid entertainer in Britain. And he bought a Rolls Royce. And every year after that, he would buy either a Rolls Royce or a Bentley. So let's have, of course, the wonderful Leaning on a Lamp to take us to the quiz.

there we go. Leaning on a lamppost from the 1936 film Feather Your Nest. It's now time for the quiz. Ta-da! And I think today it's particularly easy quiz. I read it by my wife and she got 9 out of 10. And the only reason she didn't get the 10 was she was making a cup of tea and went away. Anyway, they are comedians' catchphrases. Very, very simple. I expect everyone to be smug by the end of today. All right. So, all I want to know is who gave the following catchphrases. All right. I'll repeat each question once. Question one. Whose catchphrase was "just like that"? Whose catchphrase was "just like that"? Question two. Whose catchphrase was "hello, playmates"? Whose catchphrase was "hello, playmates"? Question three. Whose catchphrase was "hello, my darlings"? Whose catchphrase was "hello, my darlings"? Question four. Whose catchphrase was "I only asked"? Whose catchphrase was "I only asked"? Question five. Whose catchphrase was "turned out nice again"? Whose catchphrase was "turned out nice again"? Question six. Whose catchphrase was "nice to see you nice"? Whose catchphrase was "nice to see you nice"? Question seven. Whose catchphrase was "you lucky people"? Whose catchphrase was "you lucky people"? Question eight. Whose catchphrase was "how tickled I am"? Whose catchphrase was "how tickled I am"? Question nine. Whose catchphrase was "shut that door"? Whose catchphrase was "shut that door"? And question 10. Whose catchphrase was "oh, you are awful, but I like you"? Whose catchphrase was "oh, you are awful, but I like you"? And here's an extra one. This won't count. This one is, whose catchphrase was "she knows you know"? Whose catchphrase was "she knows you know"? But that one doesn't count in the thing. Right, so whilst thou art mulling all that over, I shall play a track for you. And we'll continue with our James Bond ones. I couldn't find a comedy one in James Bond, so this is the nearest. And it is Carly Simon's "The Spy Who Loved Me", and she sang "Nobody Does It Better".

0: Carly Simon with Nobody Does It Better from the, what am I doing? From the 1977 film The Spy Who Loved Me, starring Roger Moore as James Bond. Okay, time for the answers for the quiz. Are you ready for your answers? I thought these were easy. Right, anyway. Which comedian, question one, which comedian's catchphrase was just like that? Or to go, just like that. It was, of course, the wonderful Tommy Cooper. Number two, and you should get this because when I played his record before, he started off with it. But the phrase was, whose catchphrase was, hello, playmate? Hello, playmates. It was Arthur Askey. And we had that in the B song. Number three, whose catchphrase was, hello, my darlings? And he would say, hello, my darlings. And that was Charlie Drake. Yeah. This one was slightly tricky, but my wife got it anyway. Who said, I only asked? Or as he would say, I only asked. And that was Bernard Breslau. Yeah, quite much underrated actor. And the next one, whose catchphrase for question five was turned out nice again. Or should I say, hey, turned out nice again. And that, of course, was the great George Formey, who we're listening to today. Now, everyone should have got nice to see you, nice, as Bruce Forsyth, the late great Bruce Forsyth. Number seven was fairly tricky-ish. It's you lucky people, or as he would have said it, you lucky people. And there was the Tommy Trinder. Yes. Number nine, shut that door. Larry Grayson. Oh, shut that door. I wonder if Everard is here. Yeah, that was Larry Grayson. No, I missed one out. I've missed number eight. How could I miss number eight out? It was How Tickled I Am. Or to put it this way, Mrs. How Tickled I Am. It was the fantastic late great Ken Dodd. And number nine was Larry Grayson. Hope you didn't get middled up. The last one of the ten are, oh, you are awful, but I like you. Which was said like, oh, you are awful, but I like you. And then his character Mandy would hit you with her handbag. And it was Dick Emery. Ah, now all those were gentlemen, but ladies were quite funny as well. And I had to throw another one in. And this was, she knows you know. Or to do it as in her, she knows you know. And that was Hilda Baker. Yes. Ah, so I hope you enjoyed that. You should have got at least eight. So you can, those who got eight can be smug for the rest of the day. Those who got nine can be very smug. And I'm sure there's lots of people who got 10 and therefore can be downright supercilious for the rest of the day. And if you got all 11, you can give yourself a pat on the back. And remember, if you've given yourself a pat on the back, never sleep under a cow or you might end up with a pat on the head. Okay. Let us go on to our next piece, which is Spamalot. Now, it moved to the West End and Eric Idle used to play a recording which he'd done to, and this was played to the cast, which to the audience, which said, let your cell phones and your pagers ring willy-nilly and be aware that there are heavily armed knights on stage that may drag you on stage and impale you. Spamalot was also one of the eight musicals commemorated in the Royal Mail stamps issued on February 2011. Right, the next song is by Sara Ramirez as the Lady of the Lake. And she is complaining that she hasn't done anything in the show for a long time.
1: What ever happened to my part?

not yours, but mine.

0: Wonderful. When I was when I saw it, it was Hannah Waddington doing that part. She was excellent as well. Time for another set of jokes. I can hear you crying from here. All right. Three more jokes. What is a paleontologist's favourite musician? A velociraptor. How did dinosaurs pass their exams? With extinction. And what's the difference between a dinosaur and a teacher? Well, one is very scary and the other is a dinosaur. I just thought I'd have a double laugh there. I don't know why I did. Oh, right. So there we go. We need another song, don't we? Oh, we do. Right. We're going to go back into great history now. We're going to go to 1875 with Gilbert and Sullivan. And each Gilbert and Sullivan one usually has what they call a patter song in it. This one isn't quite a patterish, but I think it's quite amusing. And it tells of the story of a judge and how he became to achieve his exalted station.
1: When I, good friends, was

Ha, there we go. That was the judge's song from Trial by Jury. I have sung that literally hundreds of times. It's a great favourite. Everybody loves it. Right, it is now time for History Today. Okay, History Today. What happened today? Well, today in 1152, Eleanor of Aquitaine married Henry II of England. So here's some info. Eleanor was Duchess of Aquitaine, that's in southwest France, and was Europe's richest woman in her own right. She was also very witty and very alluring. Ooh. She married Louis VII of France, who was so dull, she said, "I've married a monk, not a king." They divorced 15 years later. But less than a month after the divorce, an Eleanor, who was pregnant for 6 months, married Henry Plantagenet of Anjou in her castle, in her town of Bordeaux. Now, he was only 19 and she was 30, but that didn't matter. And they merged their fortunes, which was quite considerable. And 1.5 years later, Henry became King of England. They had 8 children between them, including the admired warrior Richard the Lionheart and the despised, loathsome King John. Eleanor, however, had a problem. She kept urging her children to rebel against her father, and eventually he got fed up with this, and he imprisoned her for 16 years. That is, until he died. And when he died, her son Richard the Lionheart let her out. But as he was away so much from England, he didn't stay a lot in England. England was effectively run by Eleanor of Aquitaine. Okay, and if you ever want to see a lot of this, there's a wonderful film called The Lion in Winter, which stars Katharine Hepburn as Eleanor. Brilliant. If you've never seen it, put it on your to-do list, to watch list. Right. Let us have something quite cheerful. How about, say, a laughing policeman?

That was Charles Penrose, the Laughing Policeman, and became very, very popular. In fact, so popular, he made the Laughing Butcher, the Laughing Anything. It was basically the same song, just with a different kind of person doing it. All right. It's now time for our last little trip to George Formby. And don't forget his phrase, hey, turned out nice again, didn't it? Right. At the outbreak of the Second World War, he joined the Entertainment's National Service Association, ENSA, known locally as Every Night Something Awful. And then he joined the Home Guard as a dispatch rider. In 1946, his song, With My Little Stick of Blackpool Rock, was, of course, banned by the BBC for being broadcast. In 1946, he did his final, and to be honest, not very successful film, George in Civvy Street, and was getting too old to play the innocent young Lancashire lad. And he became very, very depressed, going into a psychiatric hospital for 5 weeks. He did get the OBE in 1946. He was offered more film roles, but he turned them down, saying, when I look back on some of the things I've done in the past in films, it makes me want to cringe. He began suffering increasing health problems and was treated for breathing problems because of his heavy smoking. In early 1952, he suffered a heart attack and stayed in hospital for 9 weeks. Also in 1955, Beryl was diagnosed with cancer of the uterus and she began to drink heavily. And that made George work even harder. And he began a close relationship with a school teacher, Pat Howson. On Christmas Eve 1960, 2 hours before the premiere of Aladdin, Formby received a phone call saying that Beryl was not expected to survive the night. However, Formby went through with the performance of Aladdin and was told early next morning that Beryl had died. An hour after her cremation, Formby returned to Bristol to appear in the matinee performance. 7 weeks after Beryl's death, Formby and Howson announced their engagement, but 8 days later, he suffered a heart attack. He did revive, but on March the 6th, he had a second one and died at the age of 56 and was buried in Warrington alongside his father. All right. Poor old George. There we go. Of course, needless to say, Blackpool Rock was again banned. A lot of his stuff was banned by the BBC. But we're going to hear it now anyway. I don't care. I'm like that. Ha ha! With me little stick of Blackpool Rock, George Formby.

That was our last foray into George Formby with his little stick of Blackpool rock. Yeah, the BBC did not like a lot of his stuff. They considered him a live version of the Mucky McGill's seaside postcard. But he was very, very good. I remember seeing him on television when I was a youngster, introducing his films before they came on. I thought he was much older. I thought he was in his 80s. He obviously wasn't. Anyway, I am now going to play for you. I'm going to give you three dates of history. Three things that happened on this day. In 1525, Flemish painter Peter Bruegel the Elder is born. Yay, let's hear it for Peter Bruegel the Elder. 1846, Russian jeweller Peter Carl Fabergé is born. Oh yes, and I've been to the Fabergé Museum in St. Petersburg. Fantastic, brilliant, wonderful stuff. And finally, for this bit, 1868, the last Tsar of Russia, Nicholas II, is born. Ah, the less said about that, the better. So what are we going to have now? Well, this is a request. This is a request from Helen of the Greasby Players. Hello, Helen of the Greasby Players. This is what you asked for, and I'm going to play it for you. It's something that I'm sure you care to model. It's an itsy-bitsy, teeny-weeny, yellow polka dot bikini.

That was Bomb Ballerina with Itsy Bitsy Teeny Weeny Yellow Polka Dot Bikini. Yeah. Of course, that wasn't the original. The original was 1960 with Brian Hyland. But I quite like that one. It had a bit of a beat to it, a nice bit of beat. Okay, time for our last visit to Spamalot. Now, the musical numbers were written by Eric Idle, and, as I say, with John Dupre, did the music. Eric Idle did the words, except for Finland, which was in the show, which was written by Michael Palin. And also the Knights of the Round Table and Brave Sir Robin, which were composed by Neil Innes for Monty Python and the Holy Grail. And, of course, Always Look on the Bright Side of Life, which was in the show and was originally written for the film Monty Python's Life of Brian. I was going to put some more Monty Python in, but I thought, no, let's leave it for Spamalot for today. However, I will be playing them in future programmes, one hopes. The final song is I'm All Alone, and it's sung by Tim Curry as King Arthur and Michael McGrath. And if that's confusing you, just listen to it.

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A stegosaurus. 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All right. 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Now, let us go into outer space. 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It is William Shatner singing Mr. Tambourine Man.

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0: This is nice, isn't it? 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What a way to spend an evening. Sitting on a rock in the middle of the desert with me boomerang in me hand. I should very likely get bushwhacked.
1: Aha! 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
0: nasty bushwhacking animal. Think I'll make a nice cup of tea. Good gracious. There goes a kangaroo. I must have a practice with me boomerang. Hit him right behind the left elbow. Now then, slowly back.
2: If you throw that thing at me, I'll jump right on your head.
0: Isn't it marvellous? 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

0: 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If you want your boomerang to come back, well, first you've got to throw it.
1: Oh, yes. Never thought of that. Daddy will be pleased. Must have a go. Excuse me. Now then, slowly back and throw.

0: Oh my God. 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
1: Don't talk to me about first aid, boy. You owe me 14 chickens, you know what I mean? Learned you to throw the boomerang, you know, first thing first.
0: Yes, I know that, but I mean, I think on this occasion, you know, you could be a bit more perspective.
2: No. Pardon me. Charlie Drake with My Boomerang Won't Come Back. Two more little things. On this day, in 1804, Napoleon Bonaparte was proclaimed emperor by the French Senate. And on this day, 1830, Edwin Budding agreed to sign an agreement for the manufacture of his invention, the lawnmower. Oh, that reminds me what my wife's got me doing when I get back, and never mind. So there we go. We've had the great Charlie Drake. Who are we going to have next? There's the wonderful Groucho Marx. Now, this is from his 1939 film, At the Circus. And it's brilliant. It's called Lydia, the Tattooed Lady.
3: Oh, Lydia, say, have you met Lydia?

Brilliant. Absolutely brilliant. Well, that was our last track. Time just flew. I don't know where it goes. Yeah. So following this particular program, you will, of course, have the repeat of Jerry Devine's Afternoon Delights show. And I won't be with you live next week. No, I won't be here. How sad. Sob. But hopefully I'll be here the week after, where we'll have the music. Well, there should be a musicals one. Okay, so I hope you've enjoyed today. I've had a great time. I love I might even do another comedy one sometime. I had to put so many to one side. Anyway, I hope you have a lovely week. And remember, comparison is the thief of joy. Be yourself. Be confident. Be kind. Bring some happiness into the world. And I shall leave you with Joseph Locke and goodbye from White Horse Inn. So till next fortnight, bye-bye for now.

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are. Sandy Shaw starting us off today with a great song there called Girl Don't Come, one of many records of hers that you don't hear on the radio. Definitely. I think that was her first hit record, actually, being honest. And she recorded a song which Adam Faith also had a hit with. I'll be playing the Adam Faith version of that particular song in about 10 minutes' time.

Great record there from Petula Clark. That's Don't Sleep in the Subway. Great record. I'd like that. Even the B-side's pretty nice as well. Okay, now I'm going to play a few records by Lulu, right? The second one is a really, really good song. And it's one of those songs that when you hear it, you really, really like it from the minute it starts. But the first one is going to have the same effect here as what Matt Monro's record has. You know, on days like these from the Italian Job. As soon as you hear that, you go, oh, well... This one from Lulu has exactly the same effect.

told you that was a great record, didn't I? Yeah, Lulu there, and To Sir With Love. And here's another Lulu record, which I actually think was possibly given to Cliff Richard, first of all. And Cliff said, no, give it to somebody who deserves to have the hit with it. So we must have given it to Lulu. Me the Peaceful Heart.

Excellent. And Damano, whoever sings that song always turns it into a really, really good version, and every version sounds better than the other. Albert Hammond actually wrote the song originally, who's actually singing with Cliff Richard on that particular recording of The Air That I Breathe. And of course, Phil Everly was the first person to record it. And he didn't release it as a single, but the Hollies picked it up and thought, that's a good song, we could have a hit with that. And they did. And since then, lots of other people have recorded it. And I think the best group that actually did it as a joke more than anything. And I think they did it just to prove that they could do it with the Mavericks, and I'm surprised that their version of The Air That I Breathe wasn't a hit, but there you go. Right, here's the song which Sandy Shaw also had a hit with, but this is Adam Faith with Stop Feeling Sorry For Yourself.

Chris Andrews yesterday, man, and then that was followed by The Herd with I Don't Want No Lovin' Tonight. I remember when I first heard that record, I thought it was absolutely brilliant. So there you go. It was on the 60s LP, which is in one of them boxes right at the back over there somewhere. Right, so here's a song that was from the Eurovision Song Contest, originally hit for Dominique Madugno, right? But this is the Gypsy Kings.

Great record, The Los Lobos there, and One Time, One Night here on Vintage Radio. Great song indeed, I like that one. Got the single somewhere. Meanwhile, back to the Eurovision Song Contest.

There we are, Coco, of course, in the bad old days, and the, well, the World Cup's on its way, which means we're going to get bombarded with this all over again.

Yes, three lines from, of course, David Baddiel, Frank Skinner and the Lightning Seeds, of course. Great record. Yeah, the amount of money they made out of that one song is just unbelievable. And then after that, we had the Dave Clark.

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0: the man who over the last 9 years has made his name a household word, like waste disposal unit.

One of the best bands to ever come out of Liverpool, China Crisis. The amount of hit records that they've had as well has just been one after the other. Great stuff as well. King in a Catholic style, Wake Up. I think I will with another cup of coffee.

0: Paul McCartney and Ringo Starr, their new record, that's called Home to Us. That's on Paul McCartney's brand new album.
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0: 1963 style, it's The Shadows.

Originally the album Mono from the Mavericks, that's in stereo now. Great song from the Mavericks there called Pardon Me. It would have made a great single as well. Right, okay, let's have a bit of a boogie now with Gloria Estefan. 1, 2, 3.

Three Esther Van and the Miami Sound Machine, of course, and 1, 2, 3, great hit record for them. And here's a record by the gentleman who actually inspired her to become a pop star, the late, great Jerry Marsden.

I must admit, that's one of the few records of the Foremost I actually do like. How can I tell her? That, of course, came from the Foremost, from Liverpool. And so is this guy, with his original band, Sonny Webb and the Cascades. Here's the late, great Kenny Johnson.

I can see Spencer James singing that one. PhD, Jim Diamond, of course. And I Won't Let You Down. The other hit record they had was Should Have Known Better, which was a great song as well. Right, 1964, we'll go back to now with this one from the Overlanders.

brilliant. That's all you're going to say to that record. When You Are a King from White Plains. This is David Garrick.

simply brilliant. That's Paul Jones from Manfred Man, of course, 1967. A little thing called I've Been a Bad, Bad Boy from Privilege, I believe, yes. Sir Douglas Quintet. And the original She's About a Mover.

Jennifer Juniper, and that course came from Donovan, and then before they were doing another Donovan classic, Catch the Wind. This is a brilliant single. Keep It Out of Sight from Paul and Barry Ryan.

Not knocking Frankie Lane's version, but I like that. Marty Wilde and Jezebel, of course. Talking about Frankie Lane, I didn't know that this was actually released as a single. I've known this for years and years and years. And in fact, I remember Billy Butler playing it on an LP many, many years ago, and he brought it out as a cassette with the rest of the songs. It's Frankie Lane with Making Memories.

Frankie Lane, of course, there, and Making Memories. And if you look on eBay, you can actually find the 7-inch single of that one. So many people have put it out, and they got it at really ridiculous prices as well. Frankie Lane and Making Memories. Two to go. This is Don Partridge.

Tom Partridge and Blue Eyes, which I think was the follow-up to Rosie, yeah. Okay, I'll leave you with this one. This is the last record today. This is the Crew Cats from 1961. If you don't know who the Crew Cats were, they were actually the band that actually backed up Marty Wilde when they were the Wildcats, and then they changed the name to the Crew Cats. Then Brian Bennett and Licorice Locken joined the Shadows, and then the rest of it was history. But here they are, doing a great little tune called Trombone. I'll be back on Sunday morning with more of the same between 10 and 12. Until then, bye-bye.

Good evening, everybody. It's just after 7 o'clock on a hot, well, no, sorry, not a hot, a cold, sunny Sunday evening here in central Birkenhead. 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

And that was Europe playing us in, as usual, on a Sunday evening here on Vintage Radio with your Sunday Night Rock Cafe. We've got some great music coming up for the next 2 hours. Some classic rock tunes. See if one of them's yours. Right, first up, it's Neil Young from 1972, and it's The Needle and the Damage Done.

And that was a quiet little one to open the show. I'd like to say a big hello to Gary and Marcus in Belfast. And it's a sunny, cold Belfast, so it's pretty much the same as here, Gary. This next one is for you, and it's Mothoople and Waterloo.

Ah, Mott Hoople here with a lovely little number there, Waterloo from 1971. Right, let's go back 3 years to 1968. This song appeared on Crosby, Stills and Nash's debut album, and it's Crosby, Stills and Nash with Guinevere.

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1: And that was Mark Lees there, our studio manager, with all our contact details. So feel free, please get in touch. I'd love to hear from you. Right, what have we got next, Paul? Oh, yes. David Bowie next, from originally from 1957, this song, and it's a cover version from 1976, Station to Station album, and it's Wild Is the Wind.

And that's the Wild Hearts there with In Lily's Garden. Right, we're going to 1970 now. This is Derek and the Dominoes. This was written by Eric Clapton and Bobby Whitlock and performed by Derek and the Dominoes. And it dealt with Clapton's unrequited love for Patti Boyd, the wife of his friend George Harrison, and appeared on the 1970 double album Layla and Other Assorted Love Songs. And it's Bell Bottom Blues.

Oh, Derek and the Dominoes there with Bell Bottom Blues. Right, up next, it's Gary Moore. This one was originally recorded by Little Willie John from 1955. And this is off Gary Moore's album, Blues for Greenie. And it needs your love so bad.

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1: 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Right, next up it's Santana and Soul Sacrifice.

Whoa, Santana there from 1969 with Soul Sacrifice. Right, going to 1972 even. From their debut album, Can't Buy a Thrill, it's Steely Dan and Do It Again.

Ah, Steely down there from 1972 with Do It Again. A big shout out to Claire and Chester. Glad you're listening to the show. And we had a great night last night at the party. And look forward to seeing you again very soon. And for you, it's Gun and Word Up.

That's Gunn there from 1994 from their album Swagger with Word Up. Right, next it's the Average White Band. This is from their 1979 album Feel No Fret, and it's When Will You Be Mine?

The Average White Band there, and When Will You Be Mine? Right, next up, it's Train, top from 2009, taken from their album Save Me San Francisco. I can't even say it. Save Me San Francisco. And it's Brick by Brick.

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Right, it's Led Zeppelin next from 1969, taken from their debut album, and it's How Many More Times?

0: 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And don't forget, on WhatsApp, on 07421441409. And we look forward to hearing from you.
1: And that was Mark Lees there, our studio manager, with all our contact details. So please feel free and get in touch. I'd love to hear from you. And you can hear more of Mark straight after this show at 9 o'clock with a rerun of his At The Movies show, which goes all the way through till 11 o'clock. And we've got some great shows coming up here on Vintage Radio in the next 24 hours, starting tomorrow morning with the last of his of the repeats of his Morning Mix with Malks. Lionel's coming back to do some live shows, and it'll be on Fridays going forward, and it'll be at 10 a.m. till midday, so watch out for that. And following on tomorrow, 12 till 2, it's All Time Music Greats with Mark Lees. 2 till 4, it's the Hotspot Show with Barry Prescott. 6 to 8, it's Something for Everyone with Colette, so get your request in and listen to some great music and chat with Colette, and then Soul Flavours with Anthony Pearce. But what we got tonight, Paul? Oh, yes, it's Queen and Paul Rodgers and Some Things That Glitter.

The Rolling Stones there, taken from their album Steel Wheels from 1989 with Rockin' a Hard Place. Right, going back 8 years, 1981, taken from their album, taken from their album, for those who are about to rock, and it's Night of the Long Knives.

Right, this next one is the Traveling Wilburys, and it was released on their album Volume 1 from 1988. This one was written collectively by the Wilburys, but Bob Dylan is the clear narrative driver, sung mainly by Dylan, and it's Tweeter and the Monkey Man.

Oh, the brilliant sound of the Travelling Wilburys there with Tweeter and the Monkey Man. Right, it's Alice Cooper up next from 1972, taken from his album Billion Dollar Babies. I actually bought that album in 72, and inside it's got a big poster of a billion dollar note. I've still got it. I think it's in the loft at the moment. Well, I must get it down and transfer it over to digital, the album. I'll get around to it one day. Anyways, Alice Cooper, and it's Elected.

Alice Cooper then, and Elected. Right, next up we've got Aerosmith from 1998, and this was specifically recorded for the Armageddon soundtrack, and it's I Don't Want to Miss a Thing.

Ah, Jeff Beffer with Blues Deluxe. Well, we've reached the end of another Sunday Night Rock Cafe. Where's the last 2 hours gone? I'm not in the studio the next two Sundays, but there will be reruns of past shows. So there'll be some classic rock feasts to listen to. This show will be repeated again on Thursday, 7 till 9 in the evening. And don't forget, we've got great shows coming up all through the week with Vintage Radio. So tune in. I'd like to thank everyone for being here tonight. And I hope you've enjoyed it as much as I have. Because without you being there, there's no more point me being here. So, I've got one more thing to say, and that is good night.

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Caveman on a track, walking 30 miles with a sack on his back. And he put down his load where he thought it was the best.

0: right, you're listening to All Hit Radio, and it's 53 degrees at 13 minutes past the hour. And right now in our All Request line, I've got Mike Ledgerwood on the phone. Hey, babe, what would you like to hear? Hey, babe, I'm sorry. I can't hear you too well. You're going to have to speak a little closer into the phone. Okay, babe, what would you like to hear again?
1: We are observing your Earth.
0: Hey, Mike, I'm sorry, babe, but that's not on our playlist. And by the way, you sound great over the phone. Anyway, if you give us your request, we'll be glad to play it for you, babe. So let's hear it.
1: We are observing your Earth.
0: Listen, Mike, I'm sorry, babe, but we can't...
1: And we'd like to make...
0: I'm sorry, Mike, we... There's...
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